The U.S. military says it's begun another round of strikes against Iran. U.S. Central Command said in a social media post that the military is striking multiple targets in Iran and that it's being done in response to Iran's unwarranted and continued aggression. The strike comes just a day after the U.S. struck Iran following the crash of an army helicopter near the Strait of Hormuz that President Donald Trump blamed on the Islamic Republic. Rising gas prices pushed inflation to its highest level in 3 years last month. New data showed today that consumer prices rose 4.2% in May from a year earlier, the third straight monthly increase. Prices have now risen faster than wages for several months. Families are dipping into savings to maintain their spending, and more people are falling behind on their credit card bills. Large retailers say they have also noticed changes in customer behavior, like buying smaller amounts of gas during visits to the pump. Source New Mexico reporting. Livestock officials yesterday issued an emergency declaration allowing for additional state and federal assistance to combat New World screwworm after the state's first case was confirmed Monday in a Lee County dog. The resurgence of the parasitic pest in 5 cases in Texas and New Mexico follows its advance through Mexico after being mainly contained in Central America for several decades. Federal officials declared the fly eradicated from the U.S. for the past 60 years, and its return poses a threat to wildlife, livestock, pets, and people. State and federal officials established an approximately 12-mile quarantine around the Eunice residence where the case in the dog was confirmed. Officials are continuing surveillance to determine if further screwworm flies are breeding. New Mexico officials launched screwwormnm.org last month to track potential cases in the state, offer resources for identifying the fly, and the best contacts if an infestation is spotted. Read more at sourcenm.com. After years of preparation, a supersized World Cup has finally arrived. This year's tournament is hosted by the United States, Canada, and Mexico. It was expanded to 48 teams that will play in 16 stadiums in a record 104 matches over the 39-day tournament. Mexico gets the World Cup started tomorrow and will be a heavy favorite when it hosts South Africa in Mexico City. The second game of the day will be between South Korea and the Czech Republic in Guadalajara. Canada and the United States will host their first games on Friday. And this is Howie with your KNCE Daily News Headlines. Keep it tuned to True Taos Radio.

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This is your Uncle Rita, covering for Sarah Hart on Heart and Soul. It is 85 degrees in El Prado. It's a warm and windy one tonight. It will be mostly clear. The low's heading for 53. Tomorrow's Thursday, first of all, which is bananas. Thursday, the 11th day of the sixth month. Where does the time go? Tomorrow, Thursday, sunny with a high near 88 degrees. A little bit less windy tomorrow, though, maybe. Friday, sunny with a high near 87. Saturday, a 20% chance of showers and thunderstorms. Afternoon, bring us the rain. Bring us all the rain. I'm happy to be back again this week. I know you all miss Sarah. I miss Sarah. She'd be back. She hasn't abandoned you with me forever. But for now.

0: I am so excited to let you guys know that I've got a special guest in studio with me today. We'll introduce him after the... Oh my God, we'll introduce him right now.
1: No, you won't.
0: It's... Who is it?
1: It's Ryan.
0: Nobody.
1: It's nobody. Don't worry about it.
0: Ryan Nobody is here with me in studio, you guys.
1: Cool.
0: He's back in town.
1: Yeah, for now. We're going to talk about stuff.
0: Maybe.
1: We might not talk. We might not.
0: We might just look at each other.
1: Shred music.
0: If it's silent for the next 2 hours, it's because Ryan and I are having a staring contest.
1: Yeah, I'm going to win.
0: He's already winning. That's right. Ryan Beckwith, live and in studio. This is Rita. We are here with you until 8 o'clock. Keep it locked. Wah, wah, wah, wah.

0: love more than $1 million?
1: Ooh. No, I think I'd rather have love.
0: What about an all expenses paid trip to the Bahamas?
1: Oh, that's a hard one. I think I'd rather be on the beach with somebody I love.
2: All right. Ooh.
3: We will just abruptly end. That was Rather Have Love from Bonnie Montgomery and Melissa Carpenter. Before that, Hawthorne and Heartache from Kiki Cavazos.
2: Great names.
3: Fabulous names, yeah, all, yeah, right? Kiki, yeah. Imagine being like, hello, I'm Kiki Cavazos.
2: Wow. Just, I said, get out of here, Kiki Cavazos.
3: But I kicked in the door. I can't get out.
2: Can't kick Kiki Cavazos out.
3: No, you can't. Kiki Cavazos is here to stay.
2: Yeah.
3: Distance Lens Enchantment from Simna Guy. And we started off with...

0: Nebuloso Manubrio from the Smoke Orchestra.
1: Wow, you're really good at reading things.
0: You know, reading things is kind of my... When I was a kid...
1: They call you Reading Rita.
0: And I was reading a lot, and I was a real nerd, and nobody told me it was going to pay off later, like right now. So kids, stay in school.
1: I guess.
0: Or don't. Learn to read.
1: Yeah, learn to read. Do the basic stuff. Come on, guys.
0: You don't got to go to school to learn to read.
1: Yeah.
0: Yeah.
1: Maybe you should. I don't know. Should they? I don't know. Whatever. Do whatever you want. I don't care.
0: Certainly don't listen to us.
1: Yeah, don't listen to us.
0: Yeah.
1: We don't care.
0: I want to say hi to Grandpa Will.
1: Grandpa Will. Is that Berlin?
0: Will Berlin.
1: Oh, hello, Will Berlin.
0: Who historically we have called Uncle Will, but he's just officially bequeathed me Uncle. And given himself gramps. And that's the magic of the DJ chat.
1: Well, well, well, well, well.
0: Well, well, well, indeed. Well, Ryan, well. You were just telling me, first of all, who are you?
1: I'm nobody.
0: Ryan Nobody.
1: That's right.
0: Guitarist extraordinaire.
1: Yeah.
0: Used to live here. Lived here for a long time.
1: Used to live here. Many years. And now I live in California.
0: California. What's it like out there?
1: Oh, the weather is actually really nice.
0: I know. It's annoying, isn't it?
1: I think people have probably heard about that, but it's a...
0: In Oakland?
1: Oh, it's nice. It's nice. The rumors are true.
0: Oh.
1: It's just like cool all the time. Yeah. It's great. Really nice. Yeah.
0: Who's the weirdest person you've met living in Oakland?
1: The weirdest person? I mean, I've met some weird people at parties. I'm going to have to think about that.
0: Okay. Last time I was at a party in Oakland, a guy stuck his finger up my nose. Straight in the nose.
1: Well, that's a consent issue to me, I think.
0: He was a friend of Josh Cunningham, and he thought that, you know, knowing someone in common bypassed all consent orders.
1: You can pick your friends, and you can pick your nose, and you can pick your friend's friend's nose, I guess.
0: I think that's how that goes.
1: Yeah, that's how it goes, right? Yeah.
0: Yeah, but also don't do that. Ask for permission. And then, you know, if he had said, hey, can I put my finger in your nose? I mean, I probably would have been like, no, sir, I don't know you or where your hands have been. But thank you for asking. Yeah. How polite of you.
1: Very polite. That's how that would have gone.
0: And that's how a friendship is built.
1: Yeah.
0: Yeah.
1: So that's pretty weird.
0: Well, we'll let you work on that. Ryan has brought us some tunes to listen to. It is 18 minutes past the hour here in Taos, New Mexico.
1: What are we going to listen to first?
0: Well, why don't you tell me?
1: Let's listen to Willow's song called Symptom of Life, a lovely song. And it features cluster chords.
0: Oh.
1: Uh-huh. And if you don't know what cluster chords are, they're like stepwise notes played at the same time. If you don't know what stepwise notes are, those are notes part of like maybe an Ionian scale. And if you don't know what an Ionian scale is, it's like a major scale. Uh-huh. And if you don't know what a major scale is, then I feel like our educational system here in America has failed you. And if you don't know what the American educational system is, then welcome to our country.
0: And then you didn't stay in school like we instructed you. So we have really come full circle.
1: Yeah, here
0: we
1: are.
0: I'm so excited to be bringing you music with Ryan. We are going to take a quick break, but then we're going to be right back with Willow. This is KNCE. Stay with us.
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0: Yeah.
1: That's exactly how that song sounded.
2: It's great.
1: That was Wet Leg. You know them?
2: Wet Leg. Oh, yeah, yeah, yeah. There's a... Didn't they have a song that was French? Like,
1: I think they're saying chaise longue.
2: Yeah, that's the one. Yeah.
1: Which is like a little sofa.
2: Oh, I thought it was about master... Bayesian. Can I say that on the radio?
1: Well, you just did. So.
2: Well, I said it in two parts, so it's probably fine.
1: You did. I think we're going to say it is a word.
2: It is a word.
1: Yeah, we're not going to elaborate. But no, a chaise longue.
2: Oh, that's what I thought it was.
1: Is a little tiny couch. That could be
2: it's
1: what the song was about.
2: Oh.
1: But close your ears, kids. And they're still in school, right?
2: Yeah.
1: Before that, we heard summertime. Bear Day. It's summertime and it's 6:30 at night.
2: Bear Day.
1: Bear Day from Chinese American Bear.
2: Mm-hmm.
1: I liked them. With their cute little video with the little bear in it.
2: Oh, yeah, a little face.
1: And then we heard your piles of chords.
2: Oh, great chords. Weren't those chords great, everybody? Cluster chords.
1: Yeah.
2: You're welcome.
1: Yeah. And that music theory that we had from Ryan at the top of the show, that's going to stick around all night. If you're here to hear about all possible scales.
2: Yeah.
1: All playable scales.
2: We've got them. We're going to get into Phrygian dominant in a little bit.
1: Mixolydian, human ear or otherwise.
2: Yeah. Mm-hmm,
1: you know, if you are listening to those, what are those little rainbow shrimp?
2: With the eyes.
1: With the eyes. They got the eyes. All the colors. And we're going to do that for your ears.
2: Can't they do like a kick? And they break the sound barrier with a kick and they make a bubble?
1: I think that's a different thing.
2: Is that a different, shrimp?
1: I think that's the thing you invented.
2: No.
1: Perhaps someone online can tell us.
2: Someone out there.
1: The kicking shrimp.
2: The sonic speed kick shrimpers.
1: Of Oakland, California.
2: Yeah. No, I don't think, I think it might be, I don't know where it is. Somewhere.
1: We were just talking about making friends as a grown-up.
2: Yeah, it's hard to make friends as a grown-up.
1: In a new place.
2: Yeah, we're all grown up now.
1: Yeah, well, I don't know about all.
2: Well, I mean, we're grown-er.
1: I mean, we're old.
2: We're older than we used to be.
1: Yeah.
2: I mean, everybody's older than they used to be.
1: Yeah,
2: tell you what,
1: every day.
2: That's the way time works.
1: Yeah, but I like to imagine meeting you now and becoming fast friends. I feel like that's an achievable thing.
2: We're totally friends.
1: Yeah, but I mean, if we met now instead of 15 years ago.
2: Mm-hmm.
1: We
2: could be 15 years ago?
1: I feel like probably.
2: Oh, man, we did. Oh, that's right. It was for the Little Shop of Horrors. What a lovely.
1: That was probably 14 years ago.
2: Yeah.
1: Yeah.
2: Cool. As we were saying. Time continues to move.
1: It is 6:30. It's just past 6:30.
2: Mm-hmm.
1: And if you want to join us in this friendship chat, you can always call the studio line at 575-737-8326.
2: That's the one.
1: Or you can join us at truetossradio.com, where we have a little DJ chat.
2: It's a website.
1: Yeah.
2: You probably have heard of the internet by now.
1: You can crawl right into the internet and talk to us.
2: Crawl right into it.
1: It's the Rita and Ryan show.
2: Yeah.
1: Resurrected after a number of years. The studio is filled with puppets.
2: Yeah. We've got so many of them.
1: Get it out of my face.
2: Yeah.
1: Oh, that was your ear.
2: That was a nose. It's a puppet nose.
1: I want to play you this Molly O'Mahony song.
2: Okay.
1: Molly O'Mahony is this Irish artist. I brought a song of hers to you once and I was like, tell me how to play this. And you were like, no. It's in a weird tuning, but she's real cool and weird.
2: Oh, weird tuning.
1: And she just put out a new record.
2: Another great name. Molly O'Mahony.
1: Molly O'Mahony.
2: Molly O'Mahony.
1: I'm just being racist.
2: Yeah. Sorry about that. I'm Irish.
1: Yeah. Can it be racist when it's about yourself?
2: It's cool.
1: Yeah.
2: It's cool.
1: Strange times here on KSE.
2: Very good.

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4: Well, Ryan, it's 6:44.
5: Yeah.
4: Do you know what that means?
5: It means it's time for the Taos calendar thing that you're gonna do.
4: Yeah, we're gonna take a look at the Live Taos calendar.
5: All right.
4: Now, you haven't lived here for a minute. Do you have any guesses as to what happens on a Wednesday night in Taos?
5: Is Brent playing?
4: You know, Brent is not playing, but that's always a good guess.
5: Yeah, I feel like
4: you could get another one.
5: I play bingo. No, you just say it. I'll just say it.
4: But Jack Larang was just
5: Jack Larang.
4: But he's wrapped up. But
5: ribbity wrap.
4: Ribbity wrap it up. But there is, I think, still volleyball over at Dale until 8.
5: There was volleyball when I was here, too.
4: Yeah.
5: Sometimes.
4: Yeah, sometimes people play volleyball.
5: Yeah.
4: That's how I messed up my back this week playing volleyball.
5: Fiddlesticks.
4: Not as young as I used to be. It's pretty
5: I know.
4: I just got to stretch more.
5: Mm.
4: From 6 to 9 at the Adobe Bar, the living room of Taos, it's Lisa Joyce.
5: I don't call it the living room of Taos. People call it that. That's great. I think it's great they call it that.
4: Yeah.
5: Good for them.
4: Yeah. The Bluegrass Jam goes on at Dale for another 15 minutes or so.
5: Down at
4: the Sagebrush Cantina, it's Jess Wayne.
5: Oh.
4: He's going till 9.
5: Oh.
4: Oh, there's music at Hotel Willa.
5: Oh.
4: Live music with Roma Ranson.
5: Oh.
4: I've never heard of them, but they've got a cool sort of tin-typey photograph.
5: Tim.
4: For their image. You know what a tin type is?
5: Like Tiny Tim?
4: No, that's a Tim type.
5: Oh, fair enough.
4: Tim. Type it up, Tim.
5: Type it, Tim. Tiny Tim.
4: Tin type.
5: Tin type.
4: Tin type. I think it's printed on tin, perhaps?
5: Is it a genre?
4: A photograph.
5: Oh,
4: old-timey
5: it's a
4: photo.
5: Oh, it's a photograph.
4: Oh, tin type tunes would be a whole other thing.
5: Yeah.
4: Yeah. Just a dude in a washboard.
5: Oh, yeah.
4: Named
5: tin type.
4: Tim.
5: Tin type. Tim. Timmy Tin type.
4: Just it's a guy named Tim on a old school typewriter. until 8:30, there's traditional Irish music at Baravino.
5: Hmm.
4: Over at the social club until 8:30, it's bachata dance class.
5: Ooh.
4: And I can't believe I didn't say this already. It's Wednesday. It's trivia night down at Dale. Dale always has multiple things going on.
5: Hooray.
4: Do you like trivia?
5: Yes.
4: Are you any good at trivia?
5: I'm not good at it, but I like watching people who are good at it.
4: Yeah.
5: Which is fun.
4: You're more of a trivia spectator.
5: I'm more of a fun fact guy than a trivia guy.
4: Okay. Give me one right now.
5: Vanilla wafers used to have beaver anal gland secretion as flavoring because it was cheaper than vanilla. Fun fact.
4: Yeah.
5: Okay.
4: Again, public airwaves.
5: Oh, but it's beavers.
4: Yeah.
5: Right?
4: It's medical, right? Every word made me a little more nervous, is all I'm saying.
5: The real beavers.
4: Okay. How do you get those out?
5: I don't think we could talk about that on radio.
4: vanilla wafers.
5: Get out of here. Yeah, well, like back in the day. I don't know if they do that
4: not
5: anymore.
4: Not recently, probably.
5: I hope not.
4: Somebody call PETA.
5: Yeah, somebody get those beavers safe.
4: Yeah, that's fascinating that's the first fun fact that came to your mind, Ryan Beckwith.
5: It's a fun fact, yeah.
4: You teach children for a living.
5: Oh, yeah, kids love facts like that.
4: Kids love facts.
5: They do.
4: Yeah.
5: They love facts.
4: Yeah, it's the Rita and Ryan show here on KNZ.
5: Here we are.
4: We should tell the people what we heard.
5: Oh yeah, what was the first one?
4: What was the last?
5: What was the last one? That's how
4: Let's
5: we do
4: see,
5: it.
4: Where
5: on radio.
4: Were we? Yeah, we back up.
5: Bickety back.
4: Bickety back that up. We listened to Pokemon from Wet Leg.
5: Oh yeah, that was nice.
4: Did we already tell them this? Bear Day?
5: No.
4: We talked about Bear Day.
5: Bear Day.
4: You know what happened? I jumped around.
5: She's jumping around.
4: I'm jumping. Jump around. Remember that song? Oh, we listened to, I know what it was. We listened to Cactus Tree.
5: Ah, yeah.
4: From Cactus June Tree. Swoon.
5: Yeah, that was nice.
4: She's been here a couple times. And then I saw her play in a backyard show in LA that was super awesome. Mm-hmm, mm-hmm. And we heard Strange Times from Molly O'Mahony.
5: That's right.
4: Yes. And Grandpa Will was sending us some Irish Republican Army related propaganda in the DJ chat.
5: Oh, who doesn't love propaganda?
4: Who doesn't love a Republican Army?
5: Yeah.
4: And I sure love Grandpa Will, that's for sure. And we have another song that you brought. Do you want to tell the people about La Que Puede Puede?
5: Yes. It's by a band that has a seven in their name. Can you say it?
4: It says Kazriel, but the Z is a seven. Kazseven Real and Paco Amoroso.
5: Yes.
4: Yeah.
5: Not a good band name. I think they should change their band name to like Two Fish or something in Spanish that makes sense.
4: Dos Pescados.
5: It's just hard for me to remember. You know, maybe it's me. It might be me. But it's a lovely song. It's great.
4: I think it's DJ great. Best practice to suggest band renaming on air.
5: Yeah.
4: Here's just a note.
5: Yeah. I just think it's a really groovy band.
4: Okay.
5: This is from a Tiny Desk concert that they did. Okay. And their band, so hot.
4: Yeah?
5: Bam!
4: Like, as people, like, physically hot.
5: Oh, no, I mean, like the groove was hot. Okay. Yeah, the groove was hot. Some of them were hot, too, okay. I think so.
4: Well,
5: I don't know.
4: Run for your phones and look up Kazseven Real.
5: Yeah.
4: Kazriel, maybe, and Paco Amoroso.
5: Yeah.
4: And perhaps someone will call and tell us that we're murdering their band name.
5: Yeah, I hope not. Yeah. We apologize.
4: We're not doing it on purpose.
5: Yeah.
4: La que puede, puede.
5: Good luck.

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0: I'm Susan Dilger. 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
6: Tell us about that song, Ryan.
7: So the last song we listened to was a band called Henge, like Stonehenge. Uh-huh. And they pretend that, no, they are aliens. I don't know why I would say that.
6: Blow their cover.
7: They're definitely aliens. Yes. And I found them online this year and I said, darn, they're doing the thing that I want to do, which was, being a band with aliens.
6: Arguably the thing that you do sometimes.
7: Sometimes I do. Yeah. Sometimes, yeah. It's
6: not
7: a lot of fun.
6: Not as often as one might wish.
7: Oh, yes. Yeah. Yes, yes, indeed.
6: But it's cool that you're dressed as an alien right now.
7: Yeah, yeah. I've got my, alien skin on right now.
6: Yeah, and it's a shame that you have to turn your whole head sideways to fit in the studio. But
7: yeah, it's tough. It's a pretty big outfit.
6: Yeah.
7: And the knees are the hard part of the whole outfit.
6: The knees are pretty close to me.
7: Yeah, really. I mean, they are sharp, so you have to be careful. Yeah. You know, a lot of aliens have sharp parts to them, you know.
6: For safety, I assume.
7: It's dangerous out there in the universe.
6: It is, and it's big, and it's expanding.
7: Sure, you got to keep up with the times.
6: Yeah, 100,000 light years side to side.
7: Yeah. Yeah.
6: That song was called Slingshot.
7: Slingshot.
6: And the record is called Journey to Voltus B.
7: Nice.
6: I do really like that about them.
7: Cool.
6: Before that, we heard Siren from the Toon Yards.
7: Oh.
6: And we have an update for you guys, actually. We did a little research during the break.
7: Yes. Yeah.
6: We consulted a Spanish speaker, Chilena, who I know. My dear friend Monse informs us it is Catriel and Paco Amoroso. That seven that we thought was a Z.
7: Yeah, we were wrong, so we apologize.
6: It is, now that I'm looking at it, much more obviously a T.
7: Sevens are Ts.
6: Yeah,
7: we should have known.
6: Catriel.
7: I used to be elite Haxor, but now I'm just... don't know how to read things, so sorry about that.
6: Does reading get harder as you get older? This is the question.
7: Does it get softer as you get older?
6: Does anything? Everything does. Hi, Sunshine. Thank you for tuning in. Thank you, Mojo Marvin. We decided in studio, thanks to you, Mojo, that of the two of us, I am the DeVito.
7: Yes, and the twins, and I am the Schwarzenegger.
6: You're the what?
7: The Schwarzenegger.
6: Because he says what?
7: He says something like, look out! Sorry, Arnold Schwarzenegger impression. Thank
6: and
7: you.
6: And I feel that my Danny DeVito impression is strongly implied.
7: Yes.
6: Okay, we're going to play something. Sorry. I have to tell you what the weather is.
7: Oh, yeah. What is the weather? Look outside, people. Give us a break.
6: Ryan, why don't you give us the weather report?
7: It's 78? 78? Is it 72?
6: It's not 72.
7: What's the temperature?
6: Well, it's still loading. It's 83 degrees in El Prado.
7: Oh, it's 83 degrees in El Prado. Sunny, partially sunny.
6: Windy.
7: It's heading into the evening.
6: the temporal report.
7: Yeah, yeah. Yeah. The time continues to pass.
6: It is
7: here as well.
6: If
7: as,
6: you're a human, if you're a Tralfamadorian, it's happening around you all the time.
7: Yeah, and it's not moving faster. We're not that close to the black hole, so we should be good with the consistency of time.
6: Should be. These days.
7: Yeah.
6: Hard to know. There was a big solar storm last week, so
7: that might explain the wind. So sorry about the wind.
6: Yeah. Thank you. The sun delegation is here to apologize for the wind.
7: Sorry about the wind.
6: Yeah.
7: We come from the sun.
6: Just to say that. Going back now, it's a long journey.
7: Yeah. It's not too bad.
6: Do you have any Triscuits?
7: Yeah.
6: Something for the road.
7: Sun people love Triscuits. If you ever meet someone from the sun, Give them a Triscuit.
6: Yeah, but ironically, hate Sun chips.
7: Nah, yes, yeah, yes, that is true.
6: Garbage out of my face, yeah. The last one said to me, and I thought I was just being polite.
7: And that's not us. That's just the Sun people.
6: Do you have a favorite car snack, though? You're going on a long drive soon.
7: Oh, favorite car snack? Cashews. Yeah.
6: You healthy so-and-so. Mm. Cashews. Roasted?
7: Roasted 50% salt. You know, trying not to...
6: 50% salt.
7: Not trying to upsalt myself.
6: Not getting any younger.
7: Yeah. not trying to assault myself here.
6: Oh, yours was funnier. Yours was, we should go then. Okay. That's not going to assault yourself. Hey. I thought that was hilarious. Yeah. We'll do this draft in pencil.
7: Good. Oh, what's the next song, Rita?
6: Wait, I have to tell the folks that this Friday... June 12th, the writer Daniel Ladinsky is presenting Rumi Hafiz, Elvis, and Carl Jung, a.k.a. Buddha After Hours, in the bar. That's all the title of a play. And he'll be doing a play reading full of fun and audience interaction. That's this Friday at Somos at 5:30. 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The Ninja Turtle,
7: The Ninja Turtle, yeah.
6: 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The Cooperative Weed Management Area's 7th Annual Noxious Weed Tour is coming up. 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Have you ever been on a noxious weed management tour?
7: Yeah. I've gone on like weed tours. Like, we ate dandelions. And you know, pick the pine cones, stuff like that. Yeah, that's what it's like.
6: Pine cones, that one. The famous noxious weed.
7: I ran out of thoughts.
6: You did, but you kept talking, which is my favorite thing about you. Never stop speaking.
7: Never
6: okay,
7: stop, never
6: we have a, real treat for the people, Ryan.
7: What is it?
6: You have to tell them about it because you said we had to warn them.
7: We're gonna put my song on.
6: We're gonna play your song.
7: Okay. So this is a song that I sang to my cat. For a number of months before I made it into a song. So just put your my cat was very hungry, always very hungry, and she's actually featured on the song. You'll hear Ziggy Stardust, the cat, on the song singing. But this is a song for my cat for when she's hungry. But it is very harmonically aggressive. So if you have some like sensitivity about harmonics, you know, maybe just turn it down a little bit. But I hope you enjoy it. This is Just a Little Kitty.
6: And you've received your harmonic sensitivity warning. So we'll get just a second to step away, find your ear muffles if you need them. Ryan Nobody, live on KNCE.

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7: Wow, wow, wow.
8: The next 20 minutes would be pure mouth sounds from Ryan. Well, maybe not pure.
9: Maybe not, yeah. that was actually my armpit, that last one.
8: I mean, that is wild what you can do with that thing under that huge costume.
9: Amazing.
8: Incredible.
9: Yeah.
8: And just one of your three armpits, nonetheless. Yeah,
9: I know.
8: Yeah. The third one.
9: Yeah. The least sharp one.
8: Yeah.
9: Yeah. Yeah. Dangerous out in the universe, people.
8: Least accessible. This is Bray Radbury.
9: Mm-hmm.
8: Which is a band name that
9: that's a good name.
8: Tickles me.
9: Yeah.
8: Do you remember Stephanie, please, Stephanie, who used to work at the Alley Cantina many years ago?
9: Oh, sure. Yeah.
8: This Stephanie. Is her husband.
9: She has a husband?
8: She sure does. She lives in San Diego. She has a husband. He's in a band called The Floozies, who are going to be here actually a week from Saturday.
9: I've heard of The Floozies. Yeah,
8: and this is his solo project. And I am, knowing Steph, I'm pretty sure that she gave him the idea for the name Bray Radbury.
9: Yeah, probably did.
8: It's her favorite writer. Probably did. Bray Radbury, for sure.
9: Right.
8: In that last set, we heard New from the Mountain Goats, which I feel like I hate to take the spotlight away from Andy Jones. If you're listening, Jones, maybe you already played this. But it did come out just in the last week or two. It's called Charlie Sheen Reaches Out to the Feds. And it's about this time that Charlie Sheen watched this Japanese 1985 Japanese splatter horror movie called Guinea Pig 2 Flower of Flesh and Blood. And he thought it was a real snuff film, and he called the FBI to report it.
9: So it's based on a true story.
8: It's based on a true story.
9: It's based on a true story about watching something that wasn't a true story.
8: It's based on a true story about placing a phone call about watching something that wasn't a true story, which
9: is
8: so many forms of media. Once you put that through my computer and then through the radio airwaves, I mean, it touches just about everything. We need a Betamax in here somewhere.
9: Yeah.
8: That could have been how he watched that film, actually, if it was from 1985.
9: I hope that the guinea pigs were okay in the film.
8: I hope so, too. Yeah. I mean, they made two of them, so.
9: Oh, gosh.
8: Yeah, I guess we got to find out if there's a Guinea Pigs 3, and that's how we would know.
9: It's poor guinea pigs.
8: Before that, we heard a song called Tokyo by The Books.
9: The Books.
8: Who you knew.
9: Oh, The Books are great. They're like they're a great band to listen to when you just want to hear something weird that doesn't really make a lot of brain sense.
8: Which is a lot of what I feel like we're trying to engender in here this evening.
9: Well.
8: All weird, no brain sense.
9: D-brain.
8: It's the Rita and Ryan Show. Just in case there's anyone listening
9: hey-o.
8: At all, Ryan and I used to have a show together on Tuesday nights at the Alley Cantina.
9: It was very aptly named the Ryan Rita Show.
8: Sometimes the Rita and Ryan Show.
9: Sometimes it was the Ryan Rita Show.
8: It really depended on the mood.
9: Yeah.
8: But nothing but puppets and swear words.
9: Yeah, there's a lot of swear words. So we're being very well behaved.
8: We're being so well behaved. Mm-hmm, we just talked about snuff.
9: Yeah.
8: Without crossing into troubling territory.
9: We didn't say anything naughty.
8: We heard from you. We heard a song that you wrote.
9: Oh, yes. That was Just a Little Kitty by Ryan Nobody. About my cat.
8: I've heard of him.
9: Being hungry.
8: Yeah.
9: It's me.
8: She sounded hungry.
9: Well, I'm not the cat. I'm the person who wrote the song. Yeah.
8: Yeah, but in the song.
9: Yes.
8: The recording of the cat.
9: Oh. Yeah.
8: And we heard a song from Rio Costa called Unicorn, which we felt was a good follow-on to Kitty.
9: Oh, yeah. Those are in that order, in case you weren't sure which one was which.
8: Cats are sort of the unicorn of the domestic pet universe, is a limb I'm going to go out on.
9: Okay.
8: They're the most magical.
9: Because, and they
8: the least likely to be spotted.
9: They are sneaky.
8: They are sneaky.
9: Yeah.
8: And they're sharp.
9: They're sharp, just like the horn of a unicorn.
8: And the horn on your alien costume.
9: Right. Oh, yeah, this thing.
8: Mean, the horns.
9: Sorry about the roof, by the way.
8: Yeah, well, we can replace it.
9: Yeah, okay.
8: Wouldn't be the first time. It's not raining, and I don't think it's going to. It is 7:27. I need to briefly tell you that Taos Cancer Support Services is inviting the community to For the Health of It. 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
8: 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You ever put a cat on a leash?
9: No. That sounds like fun, though.
8: It depends on the cat.
9: Yeah. You know, I sometimes the cats, they have the body harnesses.
8: Yeah.
9: You put. I think I put like a shirt on my cat at one point. And she just fell over. It's like, sorry, I can't.
8: Yeah, it's a funny thing.
9: Can't
8: to do.
9: Move. Yeah, they
8: I
9: like
8: think
9: that.
8: That's the premise of Guinea Pig 2. Oh. Flesh. They just put him in a little shirt.
9: What is it called? Guinea Pig 2? The Flesh of Horror or something?
8: Flower of Flesh and Blood.
9: Flower of Flesh and Blood.
8: That's also my band name, which is crazy.
9: Oh, yeah.
8: Speaking of bands, let's listen to some more music. from the music places, not from your mouth this time. But stick around, maybe more mouth tunes as well. I want to play you, Ryan.
9: Yes.
8: This song, it has a French name.
9: Oh, I like French names.
8: You do. And we were just discussing Flower of, what is it? Flower of Flesh and Blood. This song is called Le Fleur.
9: Le Fleur.
8: But Le Fleur.
9: Yeah.
8: The same. This is Minnie Riperton. 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True Taos Radio.

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5: Well, Ryan, we've come to the end of the show.
6: Hey-o.
5: I have a really bad case of the church giggles with you in here.
6: Yeah, church giggling away. Yeah.
5: Just like church.
6: Yeah.
5: Yeah. Shintaro Sakamoto playing behind us because Sarah Hart loves Shintaro Sakamoto, and I love Sarah Hart.
6: We both love Sarah Hart.
5: We love you so much, Sarah Hart.
6: Those are kisses. I don't know if you could tell.
5: Are you wanging at the end of that? What about wang? No, that's it sounds just, like you're
6: not
5: how you kiss people.
6: Yeah, you go, wow, wow, wow. That's my kisses right there.
5: She would love that, I think. Right, Sarah?
6: Love you, Sarah.
5: Well, I'm just really grateful that Sarah sometimes lets me sit in this seat where she normally sits.
6: We're having a good time.
5: We're having a good old time, and it's all thanks to her. Yeah. What did we listen to?
6: The last one was Lewis Cole.
5: Yeah.
6: Things Will Fall Apart by his record with the orchestra. I forget which orchestra. Probably like London.
5: Metropole.
6: Okay, Metropole Orchestra.
5: Metropole Orchest. So,
6: oh, geez.
5: Budapest these or
6: guys,
5: something?
6: These guys trying to be cool.
5: Yeah.
6: Names.
5: Yeah, fewer letters in orchest. Yeah.
6: Lewis Cole, great. He's the drummer / vocalist. How you say that?
5: Yeah,
6: it's a lot of fun.
5: I know a few vocalists. The album is called Nothing.
6: Nothing.
5: Before that, we added a surprise twist because we were in here listening to that Minnie Riperton song, Le Fleur.
6: Le Fleur.
5: Which we really liked. And Ryan said, boy, she sounds like Kate Bush.
6: Mm-hmm.
5: And I never miss an opportunity to listen to Wuthering Heights.
6: Great song.
5: It's me. It's coffee. It's so... what is she?
6: So weird. There's odd time signatures in it. There's bizarre harmonies. There's like modal interchanges, like
5: That's exactly what I was about to say. Modal interchanges.
6: The modal interchanges, the game is strong in Wuthering Heights.
5: Yeah.
6: Oh, yeah.
5: They're not Wuthering.
6: Wuthering.
5: They're Wuthering.
6: Wuthering.
5: Yes. Your heights.
6: Wuthering.
5: Why I oughta. We got to quickly look at the live toss. Quickly look at the live toss calendar, because there are still some things going on around town.
6: What's going on in town, Rita?
5: Well, Ryan, thank you for asking. Lisa Joyce is playing at the Adobe Bar at the Taos Inn until 9 o'clock. Down at Dalle. It's so weird that you brought that air horn in here after I asked you not to.
6: I know. Sorry.
5: Down at Dalle, the Bluegrass Jam is probably over, but you can probably still go watch some people play trivia. Like you like to do, spectate.
6: I'll go watch people be smart.
5: Cheer people on for knowing things. Yeah. I am in an online trivia league. Oh, I have to do my questions today. 6 questions every morning.
6: That's a good brain for morning.
5: Like 4 or 5 weeks. It's hard. And then you got to turn them in by the end of the day. My brother is in it, and so it's a sort of a sibling rivalry situation.
6: Sibling.
5: Significantly better at it than I am. But that's okay. I'm good at other stuff.
6: Yeah. That's like what my mom says. You know, he's smart in other ways.
5: Yeah. And it's true. Jess Wayne will be at the Sagebrush Grill and Cantina until 9 o'clock tonight. Let's see. You've got 15 minutes left to catch Roma Ranson at Hotel Willa. You have 45 minutes left to catch traditional Irish music at Badavino. And... you might be able to see or watch some bachata dance class wrapping up at the Social Club.
6: Oh, that sounds like fun.
5: Remember, Lifetouse is your favorite independent source for all things arts, entertainment, and culture. If anything is missing from that calendar, it's very easy to go to lifetouse.com and add it yourself.
6: There you go. Easy. Add it. Just
5: Ryan,
6: go there.
5: We are approaching the end of our time together. In more ways than one. Thank you for being here.
6: You're welcome for being here. It's been a pleasure to be here.
5: What do you miss about Taos when you're not here?
6: You know, I miss how quiet it is. Mm. You know, it's nice. I miss the community. I miss the people that I know.
5: Yeah.
6: I miss playing the gigs.
5: Yeah.
6: You know, being like,
5: we should tell the people.
6: Oh, yeah.
5: Gigs.
6: I will be at the Alley.
5: Cantina.
6: Alley Cantina with KDP and the business. I will be part of the business there on Friday.
5: One might argue you are the business.
6: Well,
5: I mean, I guess there's business when you're not here. But
6: trying to get businessy.
5: Yeah.
6: You know, I'm businessman.
5: He'll be in a full suit.
6: I like that you laughed immediately.
5: I'm sorry. It's just it is a fun picture.
6: Yeah.
5: I'm sure you're capable of looking like a professional, normal adult.
6: It's easy. You just put clothes on.
5: Yeah.
6: People.
5: Again, I'm not sure I've ever seen you do that.
6: Oh, yeah. No, I have a pink suit.
5: Yeah.
6: And another suit that's got a lot of weird art on it.
5: Yeah, I feel like you're making my point for me.
6: Oh, yeah.
5: I love that suit with the weird art on it.
6: Right?
5: Yeah. So come out and see Ryan in a suit, weird suit, maybe.
6: Maybe I'll wear a suit.
5: Yeah.
6: I don't know. Maybe I will. Maybe
5: Friday night at the Alley Cantina. If the Adobe Bar is the living room of Taos, is the Alley Cantina.
6: I'm not gonna go there.
5: Is it Taos's?
6: It's the garage.
5: Basement rec room.
6: It's great. We love it.
5: Yeah,
6: it's wonderful.
5: No, these are good things.
6: It's good. It's good. Go there.
5: Go there.
6: Yeah.
5: We love them. And
6: it's the garage of Taos.
5: Yeah, I feel like that's
6: the
5: compliment.
6: Garage? Is that
5: that's
6: nice?
5: That's not quite it.
6: Maybe it's like the backyard barbecue of Taos.
5: It's so indoorsy for a backyard barbecue.
6: It is indoorsy.
5: Yeah, we'll ruminate on that for the next 12 minutes and let you know if we walk ourselves out of this dark alley we've just walked down.
6: Hey.
5: And if you're listening and you'd like to advertise on True Taos Radio.
6: Yeah.
5: Nothing but love for our local businesses.
6: We love our local businesses.
5: We do. It is 7:49. I believe Dr. Slouchy is coming in after us. And I want to leave him.
6: Dr. Slouchy.
5: I want to give him a runway. DJ Dr. Slouchy.
6: Yeah, I hope that it's not Dr. Uprighty, because that'd be awkward.
5: Oh no, we're gonna end on a bad pun. No, I'm gonna play a song that I came across earlier today that I haven't heard in a long time. It's Camille Yarbrough.
6: Oh,
5: it's called "Take Yo Praise," and I feel like most people know the beginning of this because it's been sampled, but the original song itself. It's real good. So shall we listen to that?
6: Oh, that's exciting.
5: Yeah.
6: Let's do it.
5: Let's listen to some good music instead.
6: Yeah. This is my good music.
5: This is Camille Yarbrough on KNCE. We'll be back to say goodbye shortly.

0: times and all the good. I'm gonna take this day to celebrate you, baby. 'Cause I have to stop and praise you like I should. You're so rare, take your praise, and you're so fine. And I hope you know I'm glad you're mine. Take your praise.
1: Take your praise, Ryan. Take your praise. I mean, that was fun, right?
2: Yeah. Oh, that was fun.
1: Yeah.
2: We're going to play another sample-y song.
1: We are, but first we're going to say goodbye because D's here. I was wrong. It's not DJ Dr. Slouchy. It's D.
2: Even better DJ names. Upright.
1: No offense, Dr. Slouchy. what are we going to play? Well, thank you for coming.
2: Yes. Thank you for having me.
1: I hope that everyone enjoyed this reprise of the Rita and Ryan show.
2: Yeah. Reprise?
1: Reprise?
2: Is it reprise?
1: Reprisal? Reparations.
2: The reparation and reprisal.
1: Yes. That's what the show
2: That's what it was. Yes.
1: But it's been great having you.
2: Wonderful.
1: We're going to play at least one more song for the way out. What is it?
2: It's the Chi Lights with, is it Are You My Woman?
1: Are You My Woman? Yeah. And then this, parentheses, it says Tell Me So.
2: Tell Me So.
1: Yeah.
2: This is, most people will probably recognize the sampling since the last one was classic sample. This is also a classic sample. You may recognize it. I'm not going to tell you where it's from.
1: Just flexing those DJ skills.
2: Well, the little hint, it's her name, it starts with a B and rhymes with Beyonce.
1: Oh,
2: so
1: not the Bee Gees.
2: Yeah, not the Bee Gees.
1: Okay.
2: Yeah.
1: Oh, you were going to tell me about the next time you're here, we got to talk about your art project.
2: Oh, yes, I do.
1: I do want to tell the people, though, that I learned from Ryan that you can just order a bag of dead bees from the internet.
2: Yes, you can get dead bees that died of natural causes, of course.
1: So, allegedly.
2: Allegedly. I hope so. Golly.
1: And you can just order them.
2: Yeah, you can get it and make an art project out of it, like I did.
1: The more you know. And knowing is half the battle. This is the Chi Lights on KNCE. This has been Rita and Ryan. We love you, Taos.

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1: Hey, this is Magic Woman. 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

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This is True Taos Radio, and you're listening to our show, The High Desert Door Radio. Right now it is 8:02. Before we start with the music, let's go ahead and take a look at the weather for the week. All right, so tonight is mostly clear, low of 53. Tomorrow, Thursday, it's going to be sunny with a high near of 88. It's going to be hot. Thursday night, it's going to be mostly clear with a low around 51. And then Friday, it's going to be sunny again with a high of 87. Friday night, it's going to be partly cloudy with a low around 54. Saturday, we got a 20% chance of showers and thunderstorms afternoon. Mostly sunny with a high near 87. And then Saturday night, it will be mostly cloudy with a low of 53. And then into Sunday, weekend, chance of showers. Then showers and thunderstorms likely in the afternoon. Partly sunny with a high near 83. The chances of showers will be 60% on Sunday. And then Sunday night, we have a chance of showers and thunderstorm before midnight. Mostly cloudy with a low of 50. And 50% chance of rain. All right, that's our weather for this week. And welcome. We haven't been in the radio in a month. So tonight we're going to start. We were just back. I was just back in Detroit. And that's why we were not here last radio show 2 weeks ago. But tonight we're going to start with one of the tracks from one of the sources of all the underground and electronic music, playing Kraftwerk. So no Kraftwerk, none of this will ever exist. And then we're also going to have a lot of influences from Detroit, a lot of influences from the trip. So we're going to have some Cybertron, which is Juan Atkins and Richard Davis. Juan Atkins is one of the Belleville Three and the man who invented techno, one of the Belleville Three. Darker, colder, and city dreaming of the future while its factories went quiet. And then we're also going to have some Egyptian Lover, the raw, funky 808 right in your chest. Yeah, so tonight you're going to hear a lot of the electro, classic, techno, house, rave energy. Same machine language, but different legged. So let's go ahead. Let's start with Kraftwerk. All right.

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All right, back to the music.

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2: 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And right now it's 9:01. Quick weather report. Tonight, mostly clear, 53 low. Thursday, sunny. It's going to be high of 88. Thursday night, mostly clear, 51. Friday night, 87. That's the high. Friday night, partly cloudy with a low of 54. And then Saturday, 20% chance of showers. Saturday night, mostly cloudy, low of 53. And then Sunday, we have a chance of showers. 60%. Hopefully it rains. And then Sunday night, chance of showers and thunderstorms before midnight. All right. And it's 9:02. We're going to do a little shout out or call out for like... Also, it's June. Happy Pride Month. We're going to have an event called Sunday Fun Day Summer Solstice, June 21st at Dale. So come through. And if you are a vendor who is very, very, very, very, very, very much interested in joining, please follow us at High Desert Door or Red Thread and look for the information. All right, let's go back to the music.

We must exist on a parallel ship. We must exist on a parallel ship.

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1: 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The content of this show does not necessarily represent the views of KNCE or its owners. Listener discretion is advised.
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3: 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Pardon me.
4: 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I'm looking for... I'm not sure.
5: Hello, my name is Ellen. Some people call me sexy. Others say I'm sensuous.
6: Hi, I'm Linda. Well... You know, when I'm not using my doctor in pharmacy to troubleshoot a large healthcare computer system, I'm over at the gym pumping iron or driving my black Porsche with the wind blowing through my hair and singing along with Anita Baker's Rapture of Love.
7: I guess you could say I'm an Oreo cookie freak. I have an Oreo cookie jar, Oreo salt and pepper shakers. I like to collect anything with an Oreo on it. And I love to eat double stuffed ones. They're the best.
8: Bette Midler. I laugh hysterically at Bette Midler.
9: I have two cats.
10: And I don't know how to ride a horse.
11: And my goal in life is to have my own religion.
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13: I'm looking for a romanticist. 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
14: Someone that's clean. Be clean, you know?
15: I keep my car very clean, and I expect a man to do the same.
16: And I also like very meaty men.
17: One who is charming, personable, doesn't smoke in my face.
11: I am looking for a passionate yet permanent romance within the guidelines of safe dating practices.
7: Well, I gotta go now, but keep in touch, okay? Bye.

I mean, half their albums are total beautiful, vibey gibberish. I think we can all appreciate that. But, yeah, thanks for tuning in. Thanks, D. It's great to have you back. I got a great playlist. I got a lot of no wave, post-punk, crust punk, all the things. Some electronica. Stick with me.

All right. You're tuned in to Wild Woman Wednesday. We just heard Glass Candy, The Possessed. These folks are some of my favorite bands. They're in all three different bands out of the Northwest, Olympia, Washington. And we heard Lorelei by the Cocteau Twins out of Scotland. And we are also now listening to the Cocteau Twins. My highlight of the night. And then that first band, we heard the Zadrines. Not really sure about their background, but that song, I love it. It's called Devo at My Funeral. Perfect, yes. Devo, I feel, is one of those non-binary bands from the 70s and 80s. Gotta love them. Got more coming your way. Thanks for tuning in. Join me on the chat at truthhouseradio.com. This is Mika. You're tuned in to Wild Woman Wednesday.

religious bribery. It's all the fucking same. 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

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And imagine your favorite mountain. 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
1: 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Dead as a doornail. Deader than a doorknob. At least equally as dead as MySpace, Napster, and that hamster dance website from the 90s. That's what they want you to believe anyway. But here at KNCE, we know differently. Or we're, I don't know, zombies. 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

By the way of France, we heard the Solettes in Tarzan 5 and Delta 5. Some post-punk for ya. You're tuned in to Wild Woman Wednesday. This is Mika. Join me on the chat at truthouseradio.com. I got more coming your way. This next one is very, very early Bjork with KUKL. The track's a little long, but you'll just have to find out and see. I got some goodies coming your way. Thanks for tuning in. We got The Moon and The Melodies by Cocteau Twins in the background here. Some pioneer woman from Scotland.

0: So everything turned out all right because you prevailed.
1: Right. And that's the point. The thing.
0: And you weren't a victim in the sense
1: Pick
0: because...
1: Pick up the pieces.
0: Right.
1: Yeah.
2: Go on with your life.
1: Right. Move on and...
0: So how long before that beautiful body was being used again? Probably for years you wouldn't even use it.
1: Oh, no. You gotta get right back

our legs spread, our genitals are tied up, they're pasted. Millions and millions of pictures are made of us in postures of submission and sexual access. And the major motif of pornography as a form of entertainment is that women are raped and violated and humiliated until we discover that we like it. And at that point, we ask for more.

0: get them out of my mouth.
1: We have to find some way to keep the rapists off the street. Now, there are different ways of doing it. Law is only one way of doing it. I myself favor violence deeply. I favor it. And the reason that I favor it is that the law isn't working. And as long as the law isn't working, women who have been attacked or who are being attacked need to be able to understand that they have a right to defend themselves against anyone who is attacking them.

What a message this band is purveying. P-I-S-S. I think you know what that means. Out of Vancouver. Man, I was always drawn to Vancouver. Maybe one of these days. Vancouver, BC. Before that, we heard some Sonic Youth with Star Power. I couldn't help myself. I'm all over the place tonight. You know, I kind of like it that way. And then before that, we heard the Icelandic punk KUKL with Bjork. Thanks for putting up with me. You're

or any kind of femme freak or queer, punk rock, post-punk, pop-punk, no wave, electronica, dark wave, all the good things. I got more coming your way.

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1: 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The content of this show does not necessarily represent the views of KNCE or its owners. Listener discretion is advised.

I'm not 100% sure. Oh, they are from the Netherlands. That's kind of what I had assumed. Led by Kate Oram. Awesome track. Before that, we heard Ex Lava out of Omaha, Nebraska, I'm pretty sure. We heard Blackwater Holy Light, one of my favorite bands out of Portland, Oregon. I got to see them some years back in Albuquerque. What a performance. And that first band we heard was Chin Chin from Switzerland. Some 80s post-punk. We're on a roll. Thanks for tuning in. You can join me on the chat at truthouseradio.com. Shout out to Dee for that amazing set, 8 to 10 p.m. every other Wednesday. My K-N-C-E sister. And yeah, this playlist is all over the place. I'm kind of feeling that way. Yeah, we're coming to conclusions. We gotta feel it all. I got more coming your way. Some Stereo Lab. Some other weirdness. From all around the world. You'll hear from me in a few.

Oh, man. We just heard Violet Girl. Violet Girl. That is the daughter of none other than Foo Fighters, Dave Grohl. I kind of discovered her today, and I'm impressed. I'm into it. Before that, we heard a really bad recording of some 80s Chicago post-punk, Barbie Army. And then that first band we heard, Stereolab. Some British, French. I don't know. I've been listening to Stereolab since I was in high school, and I still don't really know how to label them. They don't have a label. They're closest to Cocteau Twins, I'd say. Is it no wave, post-punk, soft wave, maybe? I just made that up. Maybe not. But then again, I have more coming your way. This is Mika, and you're tuned in to Wild Woman Wednesday. I'm here every other week, 10 p.m. to midnight. It is still top of the hour, and I got a lot for you. I actually made a 3-hour playlist, not really meaning to. So it will continue after I'm gone. Hopefully I'm not like gone, but you know what I mean. Thanks for tuning in. Shout out to Dee. And of course, Slouchy. I know you're out there. We got your back. We got ammo in the building. Or in the Twinkie. He's napping. He's not very talkative tonight. Ammo. Nope. He has nothing to say. Well, we'll continue on. Thanks for tuning in. We got you for another hour. Love you, bye.

All right. You just heard some dirt. Some British femme anarcho. And then we heard the full...

Before that, we heard Sneaks. They're some art punk out of Maryland. And then, of course, some Vice Squad. Some also UK punk, anarcho punk, that I've definitely played a lot before. In fact, my first band in high school, we covered a couple Vice Squad songs. We got more coming your way. This is Mika. You're tuned in to Wild Woman Wednesday on KNCE 93.5 True Taos Radio. In the background here, She Will Destroy You by the Cocteau Twins.

I'm a victim of Rose's poster. And I think James is dead. Miguel!

Yeah. Yeah.

Snooper, some punk rock out of Nashville. Panic Shack, Grin and Barrett. They're coming out of, you know what? I'm not quite sure where Panic Shack is coming out of, but that's a newer band. We heard Lizzie Mercier, some early 2000s New York City post-punk, or not early 2000s, 1970s, pardon moi, and some Vanishing out of the San Francisco Bay Area. I'm going to be signing off. You've been tuning in to Wild Woman Wednesday. I'm going to play a few more for you. But thanks for tuning in tonight. I'll see you in a couple weeks.

The spirit of the people is more powerful than a man's technology. And when people recognize their power, the power to say no, the power to say enough, the power to say, well, damn it, let's get together and change this thing.

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Right now, ladies and gentlemen, a thing that was originally written by the high priest of Bob, Thelonious Monk, as done by Bird, Dizzy, the fellas, round about midnight.

0: Around about midnight, and I remember the year, years ago when Dizzy was playing it with his big band, I think at the Spotlight on 52nd Street, Billie Holiday used to come and she used to sit at the back of the bar and she'd say, one of these days I'm going to sing Around About Midnight. Never happened, but maybe one of these days it will. What we got to do, Bert? We got to hold on.
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He jumped out the window cause he couldn't sit still. Juliet was waiting with a safety net. Said, don't bury me cause I'm not

said to me as he led me into his five-stall garage storage space back behind his northeast Aberdeen home. The place is packed full of cardboard boxes, plastic storage containers, barrels, and crates. Let me show you a few things, he announces, as he leads me down a narrow but sure path between towers of knickknacks. He clears some debris and holds a space-age keyboard/guitar to the light circa 1983. Seeing the glimmer in my eye, he rummages for yet another relic, the Yamaha Portasound PSS-260 electric keyboard. I got this for a buck, he proudly announces. I love it, I awkwardly blurt out in excitement. He senses my selfish desire and thinks momentarily that he's made a mistake. He quickly puts it back in the box. It's not for sale, he returns, somewhat coldly. We continue to stroll the aisles of his kingdom. Baseball cards, microscopes, beer advertisements, broken shortwave radios, golf clubs, baseball equipment, fishing gear, a box for a CB with the likeness of C.W. McCall on the cover. But there's no CB inside. Mark senses my unbridled desire for the C.W. McCall CB box and simply replies that he needs to find the CB that goes with it. Suddenly, we find ourselves in front of the stacked display crates of cassettes. My fingers joyfully dance over the cool, hard plastic titles. Kenny Rogers' Greatest Hits, The Cars' Candio, Toto, Rush, Fly By Night, Bing Crosby Christmas. I'll give you a dollar a cassette, I erupt. Mark knows now that he's made a mistake. A glaze covers his eyes, and I realize then that I am in the presence of a master, a collector of the order, a keeper of the light. To part with his objects now would be to part with a piece of his soul. To save our tenuous new friendship, it is decided then that we should leave and return back to the party. On the way to the car, he absently points out other storage units on his property. That's full too, he points to a double-wide trailer beside his house. And we have a trailer on the other side of the house, he adds. On our way back to the party, Mark tells me a story of being in L.A. back when he was a drinking man. He went to an AC/DC concert, and all he remembers before he blacked out was being crowd-surfed around the arena. He awoke 2 days later, wedged under seats at the top of the arena, unnoticed by the cleaning crews. There before him, to his surprise, was the Jerry Lewis telethon technician setting up for the show. A food table was spread out for the cast and crew, and Mark made himself a sandwich, sat back, and watched the show. He has a stack of Jerry Lewis telethon napkins that he kept as a memento, but he can't quite remember what box he put them in. Ah, yes, I think to myself, a master, a keeper of the light.

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1: 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Thanks for coming. Welcome to our little soiree. I'd like to carry on now with a song from the Tango in the Night album called Everywhere.

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When I come knocking, she smiles pretty. She knows I wanna be candy's boy.

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6: 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It is 4 minutes past 7 o'clock, Thursday, June 11th. Hope your day is starting off nicely. Thanks for tuning in. My name's Howie. I'm here until 9 o'clock this morning. Temperature outside the studio, 56 degrees. The forecast for today, hot, sunny. Forecast high of 91. Clear skies tonight, a low of 51. Similar story for tomorrow, mostly sunny, a high of 89. Tomorrow night's low, 53. National Weather Service does say a chance of isolated sprinkles tomorrow. This weekend, a little bit of a chance of precipitation, 20% chance of thunderstorms Saturday, otherwise mostly sunny Saturday and a high of 87. Continued 20% chance of thunderstorms overnight into Sunday. Sunday, we see up to an 80% chance of rain, showers, then thunderstorms. Sunday's high, 80 degrees. Continued chance of precipitation Sunday night into Monday. 40% chance of showers and thunderstorms on Monday, a high of 81. Middle of next week, more sunshine, high temperatures, close to 90 degrees again. So we have turned the corner into summer. Summer solstice coming up in 10 days. Sunny today and a high of 91 degrees. 5 minutes past 7 o'clock. 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

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Time is 11 minutes past 7 o'clock. It is Thursday, June 11th. We're going to take a look at some news headlines from the Associated Press. President Donald Trump has threatened to launch major strikes on Iran and seize control of its oil and gas industries as continuing attacks between the warring countries push the Middle East closer to the resumption of the war. Trump compared his plans for Iran to how the U.S. assumed control of Venezuela's oil sector after ousting its then-president earlier this year. The threats come after the U.S. and Iran traded strikes for a second straight day. Damaging storms are sweeping through the Midwest, disrupting flights at Chicago airports and knocking out power to hundreds of thousands of customers. The National Weather Service said it received more than a dozen reports of tornadoes yesterday across northern Missouri, Iowa, Kansas, and Illinois. The storms moved into the Chicago area yesterday afternoon, causing downed trees and some building damage. Elsewhere, barns collapsed in Wisconsin, buildings were crushed in rural northern Missouri, and some large trees and power lines were downed in other areas across the Midwest. More severe weather is expected today, along with the potentially dangerous heat and humidity along the East Coast. The New York Knicks made a record comeback from 29 points down and moved to the brink of their first championship since 1973 by beating the San Antonio Spurs 107-106 in Game 4 of the NBA Finals. OG Anunoby tipped in the miss of Jalen Brunson's long three-point attempt with 1.2 seconds remaining to complete the rally, giving the Knicks a 3-1 series lead and three chances to win the championship. It looked impossible early when the Spurs rolled to a 27-point halftime lead, but Brunson helped bring the Knicks back with 36 points and Anunoby finished with 33. Game 5 is Saturday night in San Antonio. Stanley Cup Finals resume tonight in North Carolina. Vegas Golden Knights and the Carolina Hurricanes tied at 2 games apiece. 13 minutes past 7 o'clock here on KNCE. A little bit more John Batiste on True Taos Radio.

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CE. Thanks so much for tuning in to True Task Radio. My name's Howie. I'm here until 9 o'clock this morning. Looking forward to having Magic Woman, a.k.a. Ariel from Weird Bird Music, in studio in the next hour. Talk about a show coming up at the Taos Mesa Brewing Mothership. Magic Woman, Tone Ranger, Siren and Seer, Friday night at the Mothership. Do stay tuned for that conversation coming up at about 8:20. Started things off this morning with some John Batiste doing some Mozart new releases. We heard Styx, Come Sail Away. Right now we're going to get into some Pink Floyd, newly released an album called Eight Tracks, kind of a best of from 1971 to 1979. Couple of nice takes on some classic tracks. Let's get into it. A twofer here from Pink Floyd on True Taos Radio.

0: That is Blondie. Call Me. Before that, we heard Something New from My Morning Jacket, Here in Spirit. We also heard two from Pink Floyd, a new greatest hits release called 8 Tracks. We heard One of These Days, and What's the Deal? Time now is 7:43, coming up on 15 minutes before 8 o'clock on KNCE. It is Thursday, June 11th. Hope your day is moving along nicely. Thanks for tuning in. My name's Howie, here until 9 o'clock. Leva Vino, Ancestral Food Alchemy, coming your way from 9 until 10. Soul Jerky will be in the driver's seat from 10 until 1, dousing with Soul Jerky. Jarvis Black, taking a well-deserved day off. I have it on good authority that Jarvis Black will be filling in for Sweet Melodies this coming Sunday morning, so you can get your Jarvis fix. Big love and shout out to Jarvis Black today. Brad, that's right, Brad Hochmeyer, holding down the happy hour slot tonight from 4 to 6. A couple of members of Big Violet will be Brad's guest in studio today. Sister Janice, Magpie Music. Later tonight, you'll get Just Max, The Hip City, Thursdays here on KNCE. 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
0: 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It is Thursday, June 11th. 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All right, let's take a look at the Live Taos calendar at livetaos.com. Lots going on. Tell you about some things going on today. Taos Networking meets the second and fourth Thursday of every month at the Poorhouse and Espresso Bar at Taos Valley Lodge. That is at 8 o'clock this morning, so you got just over 10 minutes to get there to see Gene Collins and the group of successful entrepreneurs that are meeting for coffee at the Taos Valley Lodge, 8 o'clock this morning. Lots going on at the Taos Public Library today. Story time at 10:30. later on at the Taos Public Library, Spanish class for beginners, that's at 1 o'clock, yoga at 4:30, and French club for all ages at 5 o'clock, all happening at the Taos Public Library. At Twirl, We Yogis, a joyful yoga and music adventure for all ages, babies with caregivers welcome, taught by Alana Lee, 11:15 at Twirl. Talk about some of the music going on. The Lucero Brothers are playing at 5:30 at Dale. Later on at Dale, 8 o'clock, DJ Ange and Lollipoppin'. There's an open mic at Baravino tonight at 6 o'clock. Brent Berry will be at the Taos Inn. Jeremiah Glauser will be at the Sagebrush. Taos Opera Institute performing a free show at Mary's Place tonight at 7 o'clock. Karaoke at the Alley Cantina starts at 9. Taos Trivia with Danny and Gabby. That's at the Social Club at 6 o'clock. 6:30 is when the real action begins, but you're encouraged to get there early, get a good seat at the Social Club, Taos Trivia with Danny and Gabby. 6 o'clock. Do check out livetaos.com. Stay up to date with all the good stuff going on here in Taos. I think we're pretty much caught up. Looking forward to having Arielle, a.k.a. Magic Woman, in studio. We're going to take a phone call from Tone Ranger so the two can share what to expect Friday night at the Taos Mesa Brewing Mothership. Tone Ranger, Simon and Sear, and Magic Woman. 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Music starts at 7. 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Speaking of tickets, at the Mothership, Lensic 360 offering discounted tickets to some of their shows happening here in Taos this summer. 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
3: 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Thanks for tuning in. My name's Howie, here until 9 o'clock. Liva Vino, Ancestral Food Alchemy, coming your way from 9 until 10. I do believe the transconductor himself will be in studio. Talk about some of the work he's doing and a fundraising event happening, I believe it's this weekend. Coming up, transconductor Liva Vino's guest on Ancestral Food Alchemy, 9 o'clock. Temperature outside the studio, right now 64 degrees, warming up to a hot sunny day, forecast high of 91. Clear skies tonight, a low of 51. More sunshine tomorrow, a high of 89. Partly cloudy tomorrow night, a low of 53 degrees. Saturday, Sunday, and into Monday, we see a pretty good chance of precipitation in the form of thunderstorms. 20% chance thunderstorms on Saturday night. Sunday, our best chance, 80% chance of showers and then thunderstorms. Saturday's high, 87. Sunday's high, 80. Monday continued, 40% chance of thunderstorms, otherwise sunny and a high of 81. Tuesday, Wednesday, as of right now, looking like nothing but sunshine. High temperatures back up close to 90 degrees. Summertime imminent. Sunny today, a high of 91 degrees. This summer, serve up some fun for a great cause at the Habitat for Humanity Taos Summer Volleyball Tournaments. Join in this Sunday, June 14th, for a blind draw volleyball tournament. All skill levels welcome. It's happening at Dale. You can register from 9 to 9:30. Brackets finalize at 9:30, and games kick off at 10. Sign up solo, meet new teammates, and compete for $250 cash prize sponsored by Dale. Registration is just $10 online or in person the day of the tournament. 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Play hard, meet new people, and support affordable housing in Taos with Habitat for Humanity of Taos. Volleyball this Sunday at Dale. All right, let's take a look at some news headlines from the Associated Press. President Donald Trump has threatened to launch major strikes on Iran and seize control of its oil and gas industries as continuing attacks between the warring countries push the Middle East closer to the resumption of the war. Trump compared his plans for Iran to how the U.S. assumed control of Venezuela's oil sector after ousting its then-president earlier this year. The threats come after the U.S. and Iran traded strikes for a second straight day. Damaging storms are sweeping through the Midwest, disrupting flights at Chicago airports and knocking out power to hundreds of thousands of customers. The National Weather Service says it received more than a dozen reports of tornadoes yesterday across northern Missouri, Iowa, Kansas, and Illinois. More severe weather is expected today, along with potentially dangerous heat and humidity along the East Coast. After years of preparation, a supersized World Cup has finally arrived. This year's tournament is hosted by the United States, Canada, and Mexico. It was expanded to 48 teams that will play in 16 stadiums in a record 104 matches over the 39-day tournament. Mexico gets the World Cup started today and will be a heavy favorite when it hosts South Africa in Mexico City. The second game today will be between South Korea and the Czech Republic in Guadalajara. Canada and the United States will host their first games tomorrow. Stanley Cup Finals resume tonight. Game 5 in North Carolina. Vegas Golden Knights and the Carolina Hurricanes currently tied 2 games apiece in the best of 7 series. The New York Knicks made a record comeback from 29 points down and moved to the brink of their first championship since 1973 by beating the San Antonio Spurs 107-106 in Game 4 of the NBA Finals. OG Anunoby tipped in the miss of Jalen Brunson's long three-point attempt with 1.2 seconds remaining to complete the rally, giving the Knicks a 3-1 series lead and 3 chances to win the championship. Game 5 is Saturday night in San Antonio.

just out of reach, a blur. I saw, but couldn't tell you how I found myself alone. I crossed a bridge on my way home and threw my soul into the depths for you. But it

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4: It's time now for your good news for a good planet. The Bird's Nest. Robin Urian wanted to retire. She didn't have quite enough money, but she did have an incredible idea. At 70 years old, she took $150,000 of her savings and bought 5 raw acres in Texas, and then developed them in a distinctive way. On paper, it resembled an RV park. In reality, she was building something really special. She designed and constructed a tiny home village called The Bird's Nest. It was an affordable place to live just for women in retirement. This created a modest income for herself, but more importantly, she created community, safety, and camaraderie with older women like herself. There is a pool, a small community center, a fire pit, and a space they jokingly call the party pad, where cookouts stretch into long evenings of conversation. They drive each other to medical appointments and take care of each other's homes and dogs while providing meals when needed. Everyone has a private space, but also a shared life. Robin's larger goal is simple: to keep women out of nursing homes for as long as possible. Trust, dignity, and the freedom to age without judgment sustains this compassionate community as it gives older women a safe place to land. And this is Mandy from GoodNewsGoodPlanet.com.
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5: Time is 23 minutes past 8 o'clock here on True Taos Radio. It is Thursday, June 11th. Thanks so much for tuning in. My name's Howie, here until 9 o'clock. Joining me in studio, Magic Woman, and joining me on the phone, Tone Ranger. Good morning, everyone.
6: Hello. Hey.
5: All right. It sounds like we are connected. Ariel, a.k.a. Magic Woman, sitting across from me here in the studio. Tone Ranger, calling from Santa Fe. Where are you, Tone Ranger?
7: That's right. I am in Santa Fe, New Mexico.
5: Excellent.
7: Your southern neighbor.
5: Well, thanks again for taking some time and sharing a little what we can expect coming up this Friday night at the Taos Mesa Brewing Mothership. Tone Ranger, along with Siren and Seer and Magic Woman.
6: Yay!
5: The Mothership Summer Concert Series is very much in full swing. Lots of great music already and plenty more to come. We're really looking forward to this. Not only are you guys collaborating on this performance, but we have a little sneak preview of a track you collaborated on recently as well. Is that right, Ariel?
6: Yes, it's with my other project, my band Anima. And it's so new, we don't even have a set name yet.
5: Excellent. Excellent. Tone Ranger, do you want to give yourself a little introduction?

0: production. And yeah, I know you've been kind of busy getting after it for the last several years. Spent a lot of time up here in Taos, of course, down in Santa Fe. You want to just give a little history, what your story is?
1: Yeah, so I played at the Taos Mesa Brewery for the first time in 2018 as part of the Jumpsuit Family Gathering. I was releasing music on the Jumpsuit label and had just gotten to New Mexico and had just discovered electronic music and my place in it. And yeah, the music that I played up there got dubbed Taos House at some point by somebody. And it's just been so amazing to come up and play in Taos every time. I think I've probably played, you know, about a dozen times since that point. And it's been a little while. So, yeah, just so pumped to come up and to play and be back in the Taos house.
0: Awesome. Well, you'll be headlining the show Friday night. Doors at 6. Show starts at 7 with Magic Woman. Also Siren and Seer. Tone Ranger calling in from Santa Fe. You just called your music electronic. However, I think last time I saw you had an instrument with you. Do you still do such things?
1: I do such things. I play lots and lots of instruments. I do. Yeah, electronic, you know, they call it house for a reason, I think. You can just put whatever you want into the house. Like, you can just, like, electronic music just takes so much of what you throw at it. There's all these subgenres. There's, you know, you can have country and electronic. You can have metal and electronic, I'm sure. And so I just sort of put all of my things in there, and it all gelled pretty well together as, like, this desert soundscapey music project. Are we hearing a song in the background?
0: Yeah, I have a little bit of your Starmel Constellations.
1: Starmel Constellations. That's awesome. Yeah, so that's another side of what I do, which is the more ambient. I say that I do, like, ambient up to house and everything in between. And, yeah, it's really just, I mean, we all run on electricity these days. I think that the music is that electronic. But there's just so much inspiration, so many musical styles that I've loved forever, that have always inspired me, and they all kind of have a place in there.
0: Awesome. Magic Woman, you want to give a little description of the kind of music you'll be bringing on Friday night?
2: Yeah, I'm also kind of going to be playing in that vein to support the artists that are headlining that night. I'm going to play a lot of house and some bass music in there, mixed with lots of different organic styles, country, blues, world music of different sorts. Yeah. I also do some live looping and vocals, and I'll be singing on some of the original tracks I've produced with different people.
0: Yeah.
2: Yeah.
0: Have you guys, I know you collaborated on this tune we're going to hear in a minute, but have you performed shows together before?
2: Yes. Not in this specific way, I guess, but with my band Anima, we've done a couple. Actually, the first time I saw Tone Ranger was at that Jumpsuit Family Gathering, the first time he played in Taos, and I was just visiting here. So it's a pretty funny full circle. Yeah, we've come to now. Yeah.
0: Cool. Go ahead. Tone Ranger, can you talk a little bit about Siren and Seer?
1: Oh yeah! Oh my gosh! They're amazing. I just did a few shows with them out in California. Did a run of 3 shows in the northern part of the state, and yeah, they're just really, like, slow moving bass, but, like, punchy, hard hitting. Definitely got the Americana twang sort of thing. Bria, the vocalist, is just phenomenal, and the audience might know the other half of Siren and Seer, the Seer, which is, his name is Luke Salmon, plays under the name Saki, and was a headliner at the Jumpsuit Family Gathering, and has a lot of roots in history up in Taos. So, oh man, yeah, you guys are in for such a treat. They're incredible.
0: Awesome. Let's talk a little bit about this track that we're about to play. Ariel, you want to kind of tell us how it came together?
2: Sure, yeah. So Anima is a duo myself and my friend Vince, who lives in Cape Town, South Africa. And we've been making long distance music for a decade or so. And we really love what Alex Tone Ranger does. And we asked if he'd like to see what happens if we got in the studio together.
0: Sounds like you said yes.
2: Yeah. And you're going to hear it in a minute, but he plays lots of different instruments on the track and he sings a little bit.
0: All right.
2: And I sang and I think I played bass on this one. And we all sort of brainstormed on the production together.
0: Awesome. All right.
2: Long distance over WhatsApp mostly.
0: Yeah. Perfect. Well, let's
1: want to plant a little shout out in there to Vince Asti, who just might be my favorite producer on the planet. It's, oh my God. Their productions as Anima are so delicious. So to be able to lend something to this one was a dream come true.
0: Awesome. Anima and Tone Ranger. Is this kind of a world premiere?
2: Is it fair to call? Awesome. We can say that.
0: Well, thanks for sharing. We're going to give it a listen. Then when we come back, we'll talk more, a little bit more about what to expect at the Mothership, Tone Ranger and Magic Woman here on True Taos Radio.

0: Anima and Tone Ranger. Wow, that sounds amazing.
1: Thank you.
0: Good work. Alex, you there?
2: I'm here.
0: Yeah, really good stuff. So Arielle is here wearing her other hat as Magic Woman. Magic Woman, Tone Ranger, and Siren and Seer all coming to the mothership this Friday night, which is tomorrow night.
1: Tomorrow night.
0: Wow, here
1: we're
0: it is.
1: We're already here.
0: I was able to make it out to a couple of the shows at the mothership, and it's in fine form. It's such a great vibe out there, regardless of the music, but hearing what I just heard, I think tomorrow night's going to be pretty special. Tone Ranger, Siren Seer, and Magic Woman. Doors at 6 o'clock. Music starts at 7. TusMesaBrewing.com is where you can get more information and information on tickets. We were just talking off air. Arielle, you're going to share that song with us. You guys are going to collaborate tomorrow night?
1: Yeah, we're going to play it as part of Tone Ranger's set tomorrow.
0: Awesome. And is the order of things right? Magic Woman, you'll get things started.
1: Mm-hmm.
0: And then Siren and Seer and Tone Ranger, you'll take it into the late night.
2: Yes.
0: Excellent. Well, Alex, anything else you want to share with folks before we say goodbye?
2: Just stoked to be with you, Taos. It's been a while, and always love coming up there. It's probably my favorite place to play on the planet. So can't wait to be with you.
0: Awesome. I'm going to talk to Magic Woman here in a moment, but I'm going to take folks out with this Mother Moon song. Is there anything you want to tell us about that tune?
2: Mother Moon? Yeah, so Mother Moon is a single that I released a few weeks ago. I wrote it with my wife, who sings on it with me. And it's a new one, and I'll be playing it tomorrow.
0: Awesome.
1: It's so good.
0: We're going to hear that in just a moment. Arielle, Magic Woman, Anima, many hat-wearing artist here in the studio. Anything else you want to share with folks about what to expect or some words of encouragement to get on out there?
1: Grab your tickets. It's going to be a great time.
0: Yeah.
1: I've been practicing every day.
0: Nice.
1: And that means it's a special one. And I hope everybody comes.
0: Awesome. Guys, thanks so much for taking some time this morning. Looking forward to the show. Magic Woman, Siren and Seer, and Tone Ranger. Tomorrow night at the Mothership. Doors at 6 o'clock. Music starts at 7. We're going to hear some Mother Moon from Tone Ranger. Guys, thanks again and have a great day.
1: Thank you.
2: Thanks, Howie.

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My name's Howie, here until 9 o'clock. 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Tone Ranger, and Ariel, a.k.a. 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Buddha After Hours in the Bar. 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Let's take a look at the Live Taos calendar, tell you about what's happening today. 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And at 5 o'clock, French club for all ages. All happening at the Taos Public Library. At 11:15 this morning at Twirl, downtown Taos, a joyful yoga and music adventure for all ages. Babies with caregivers welcome. It is taught by Alana Lee. It's called We Yogis, 11:15. At Twirl. Music. Dale, Lucero Brothers will be playing at 5:30, then at 8 o'clock at Dale, it's DJ Ange and DJ Lollipoppin. Open mic at Baravino. That gets going at 6 o'clock. Also at 6 o'clock at the Taos Inn, Brent Berry, and at the Sagebrush, Jeremiah Glauser. The Taos Opera Institute, we talked about that, happening at Mary's Place. That's a free show tonight at 7 o'clock. Karaoke at the Alley Cantina starts at 9 o'clock tonight. Taos Trivia with Danny and Gabby happens every Thursday at the Social Club. Arrive early, get a good seat at 6 o'clock. The game starts at 6:30. Taos Trivia with Danny and Gabby. 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The TCA at 7 o'clock. 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Taos on Stage kicking off a couple of weekends of theater. Five short plays presented by Taos on Stage. New Mexico winners of the Don Keefe Memorial Playwriting Contest wrote five dynamite one-act plays directed by Taos locals, a wonderful community theater event that supports local playwrights and their dreams to see their work on stage. Tonight,
tomorrow and Saturday at 7:30, a matinee this Sunday at 2 o'clock, and then copy and paste for next weekend as well, Thursday, Friday, Saturday at 7:30, Sunday at 2 p.m. Get all the details at wildflowerplayhouse.org. Five short plays presented by Taos on Stage. All right. I think that's going to do it for me. Thanks so much for tuning in. I'll be back at it tomorrow morning at 7 a.m. The morning show happens weekdays here on KNCE from 7 to 9. Coming up the rest of the day here on the radio, Leva Vino, Ancestral Food Alchemy, coming up from 9 until 10. Sam, a.k.a. Transconductor, will be Leva's guest today. Soul Jerky and Dousing from 10 to 1. Breaking news, your main man Mojo Marvin will be filling in for Jarvis Black today from 1 until 4. KNCE's Brad Hochmeyer holding down the happy hour from 4 to 6. A couple of members of Big Violet will be in studio talking about music on McCarthy, the performance happening tomorrow on the Plaza. Happy hour with Brad Hochmeyer tonight from 4 to 6. Sister Janice, Magpie Music. One more night off for Thursday night, Ray, and then Just Max, the Hip City tonight from 10 until midnight. Just Max might get in there a little early, fill up some of that Thursday night radio slot. Thursdays here on KNCE, always a good time. Thanks so much for tuning in. Going to send you off here with some Savages. You're My Chocolate on True Taos Radio. Have a great day.

0: music to start this Thursday morning. It's 9:09. Greetings everyone listening around the world. This is Ancestral Food Alchemy Radio Hour. I'm your host, Liva Vino. And this morning, I am here with Sam from Transconductor and Crew. Good morning.
1: Good morning, Liva. Thanks for having me.
0: Definitely. Thank you for bringing the tunes. So this song everyone had just heard is by you and your band called Walk in Beauty.
1: That's right. Yeah. Yeah, we recorded that a few years back with Peter Oviatt there at Moonflower Sounds. So he's a local banjo player and producer and friend of mine. And so yeah, and we've got some new stuff up as well. If you come tomorrow, we'll show you how to find it.
0: So. Yeah, you're having a benefit show at Dale tomorrow.
1: Yeah, everybody should come out, 7:00, all ages, free admission, and we're going to be shaking people down. We've got a humanitarian mission to West Africa coming up in August, and ongoing projects, helping widows, orphans, installing water wells in schools and clinics. And so, if you haven't heard of us, Unity Through Arts and Culture, we utilize any kind of art form to raise awareness or raise funds for individuals, communities, individuals, environment. So actually what you're doing with the culinary arts is really interesting to me. So.
0: Yeah.
1: I'm happy to be here.
0: Yeah, exactly. You're bringing all sorts of good deeds in this world with music and musical vibes. And that was one of the, reasons or like what sparked me wanting to have you here is I knew you did music and were doing music. But the first time I really actually heard you and the Transconductors and the your band members was at the opening for Nova Lima.
1: Yeah.
0: And I mean, Nova Lima brought it down too, but I didn't even know there's going to be an opening band.
1: Right on.
0: And it's really, I can't even explain. I was like, whoa, this conscious music with uplifting slogans and words and literally bringing life to people and kind of, talking about the real deal.
1: Yeah.
0: what you have to do.
1: I appreciate that acknowledgement. A friend of mine here recently, y'all might know him, he goes by Earth Mover. Mm-hmm. Good brother. And I ran into him the other day and he said, art is making the higher realms observable. And I thought
0: like that
1: really touched me because I think all of our higher selves, as much as we're dealing with amnesia here, and distraction and distortion, we remember, at some deep level, we remember what home is, we remember the connection, we remember the union. and so if we can do that through food, I've experienced that with somebody put a dish in front of you and you just feel at home and you just feel good and you just feel taken care of. And so we can do it with a song, we can do it with a plate, we can do it with an image, and so that's the goal. There's all the rivers go to the sea. So
0: truly and exactly, because like you say, right, like, and music is something we consume as well, like consciously, unconsciously, and that's why when I heard you and the band play, I felt it. Also, like how you were on stage. At first, I didn't even recognize you because you had this mask on.
1: Yeah. I do that intentionally. Yeah. I think that it's just human nature where we make these kind of split second judgment calls, and part of it is for survival. Mm-hmm. Is that we have to quickly categorize things, but then a lot of it, I think, is detrimental because we take one look and then we think we understand that person or that thing. And, if you look at the word respect and break it down, it's like to look again, mm-hmm. It's to look at it again and to look at it closely. And so the reason I use the mask is because they can't just take a look at me and throw me in a category quickly.
0: Right.
1: They gotta look.
0: I think I saw this guy somewhere.
1: Yeah. No. Who's in there? And they have to. Then you recognize. Oh, there's a spirit in there.
0: Yeah.
1: And we forget that about each other sometimes.
0: Yeah.
1: So.
0: And that's how I felt. I recognized your other band members and or some of them who I know who have been here too. Shout out to Robert.
1: Yeah.
0: And of course, shout out to Ricky, who didn't make it here today. But that's how it felt. Like you really like synchronized and just like put together the crowd with what you're doing. And then especially at the end, walking in the crowd, in the crowd.
1: Yeah,
0: I was like, wow, exactly. Conscious music. I have to get them on here to talk about this.
1: Thank you. What
0: it means to live in today's world. I talk a lot about food and what we are, what we eat, and how we become what we consume physically, like by eating. And also a lot about like what's happening in the world, and everything's connected with the food.
1: Yeah.
0: What's happening and how we consume to the music we listen to. To the news people listen to, to stories, to beliefs, to his story, and all of that. And so in a sense, the music you brought was really point on.
1: Thank you.
0: Yeah, like I can't even like, what was when L is for love and right? Like this.
1: Yeah, you know, it's, I'm with you completely because, so there's a spectrum. You know, in this world of polarity, like there's no like sky's the limit, and also there's no bottom to hell.
0: Right.
1: I mean, that's what we look at in this universe. There's stars exploding, and then there's black holes just like collapsing, and everywhere in between. And so sometimes we're led to believe that reality is just these few channels that are being fed. These few stories that are being fed are these, and so it's important for our own development and for our families and for our communities to remember that no, we have options, actually endless options.
0: We have and, choices.
1: Yeah,
0: we
1: and always choose. And even I mean, I think that's the there's like this false dichotomy that's put into place, and there's this false checkmate that's put into place where people feel I just have to do this. Like there's kind of like. And so what are we surrendering to? Are we surrendering to that system, or are we surrendering to the Most High that's infinitely creative and infinitely intelligent and infinite variety?
0: Yeah.
1: And so that's what we're trying to do with the music. And it's what I see. I've studied a lot of traditional music, the way you're studying traditional culinary or gastronomy, and the reason things become traditional is because they work, right. So I don't know much about cooking, but like for example, like turmeric is activated by the black pepper, is that right?
0: Yeah, and also like in the body it's also activated by the fat.
1: Okay, so there's a reason why these dishes in are, you know, you probably have like a curry has the coconut milk for the fat and the turmeric and some black pepper, because it's alchemy, it's magic, it works that way. And so a lot of these rhythms that we're playing, like the samba or the candombe or the rumba, they have these parts that, so nothing against drum circles, like I think it's cool when people just come together and see what happens, but some of these traditional rhythms, they're actually like It's as specific as a recipe.
0: Right. It has a specific reason why it's played.
1: Yeah, there's
0: right?
1: one tablespoon of this and no more or whatever, you know, and there's this much of that and more than that, no, not so much, you know. So when you get it in the right components in place, it just has this life of its own, and it has a spirit of its own. And so that's really what we're shooting for is not to be rigid or dogmatic in that, but to find what works. And then what I see too in great big bands, like if you look at James Brown, if you look at Fela Kuti, some of these guys that I really admire and aspire towards, they have this great balance of like structure and freedom. Mm-hmm. You know, it's not that everyone's just doing what they want. Like they're familiar with each other. They know the same language. They know the same songs. And then within that, there's a trust and a confidence in one another where Okay, I know that you've spent enough time honing your craft on your instrument that I trust that you know how to use that thing in the right way, you know. So.
0: And there's certain beauty that shows with that when that trust is given to someone, and you know, like you can fully open up and be like, yeah, like I can be myself, my authentic self with these people because I can play.
1: Yeah.
0: You know, there's no judgment.
1: Exactly.
0: Oh, that is so, so beautiful. We're going to be right back. There's a short commercial break from our friend.

0: 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It's fire.
1: It really feels like it is fire also here on KNCE with the conversation I'm having with Sam from Transconductor and Crew, who also are going to be playing tomorrow at Delay, 7:30?
2: Yeah, 7 o'clock.
1: 7 o'clock. Yeah. Show up at 7.
2: Yeah. Yeah.
1: Get a beverage.
2: It's kind of loose, but free admission, you know, and people ask me, how's it a fundraiser if it's free admission? Well, we want people to show up, you know.
1: Yeah.
2: Like what's, speaking of ancestral
1: practices,
2: it's like the relationship is the value.
1: Yeah.
2: You know, we need some money, but I don't want to feel people to feel like I'm just shaking them down for money.
1: Right.
2: But I'm going to shake them down for money.
1: Yeah. Like,
2: a little
1: please
2: bit.
1: Please support but, this good cause.
2: But more important than that is like we want people to feel...
1: That everyone's invited.
2: Yeah, included. And we value each individual. Yeah, I've been trying to call people and invite them, you know, because we could train an AI to do all that for us and send out the mass email, you know what I mean? But there's something about a soul connection, a heart connection, a real, genuine, authentic human connection that we still need, you know what I mean?
1: Yeah, and it's also in that sense, right, that once you give, you receive. And so it's like first you kind of actually have to give something and willingly.
2: Yeah, yeah.
1: With open heart.
2: Yeah, and I think that's a remembrance of what we really are too. Like when we remember what we are, then there's no fear there. When we remember what we really are, I mean, when we're coming from the small ego self, everything is scary. Everything's a threat.
1: Yeah.
2: Everything is painful. And if we can like recall that real inheritance of that eternal self, then it's easy. We've got everything, all the riches, all the connection, all the love. It's there for us. It's easily accessible at any time, you know? And so we want people to feel that when we come. And one thing you mentioned, like playing with the crowd, this whole thing of separating the musicians and putting them up on a stage and having everybody else down below, and it's kind of a new thing.
1: Right.
2: It's not, you know, it's almost like TV dinners. It's not, yeah. It's not how it's been done. Like when I go to Senegal, West Africa, It's all mixed up.
1: You're all part of everyone.
2: Yeah, yeah. There's really no separation there, you know, between the listeners and the dancers and the players and the singers. It's like very permeable, the boundaries, you know. And then also, what I've noticed in these traditional cultures is that it's not about virtuosity. It's not about being like, oh, this person's so great, and we're making an idol of them. Yeah. It's more like what is valued is the ability to evoke an emotion or a feeling within the crowd. You know, so to be able to really, well, almost like conjure the spirit. I'm not talking, you know, yeah, conjure a spirit, conjure a feeling, conjure and
1: a frequency.
2: Indeed.
1: Of this,
2: yeah.
1: Right?
2: Yes.
1: Yeah. Of surroundings. Hi, little ones. We have Sam and truly a crew because
2: because
1: everything we do in this life, we want to have children around because that is how I'm truly going to cry. How this earth is intended to be.
2: Yes, sir.
1: Like you speak about the music, right? Where everyone's in the crowd. How exactly that same what we do. We are supposed to do here on earth, have everyone welcomed and around.
2: Yeah.
1: So maybe what little ones, tell us, what do you think about your papa playing music?
2: Do you want to say hi?
3: Hi, I'm Leon.
1: Hi, Leon.
2: Leon's going to turn 6 on Sunday.
1: Oh, wow. You're a Leo.
2: Yeah. Happy birthday.
1: Happy birthday.
3: I'm going to get a pet bald python. They're harmless.
1: Oh, really?
3: Uh-huh.
1: Wow, that's so cool. My daughter also are

0: really into reptiles, and she's also a Leo, and she's also has her birthday coming up.
1: Oh, right.
2: My mom's a Leo, too.
0: So many Leos. We need them.
1: Yeah. The lion tribe.
0: Yeah.
2: And also, my mom's birthday is 5 days after mine. Mm-hmm.
0: That's so special.
1: You were her birthday present when you were born.
0: Yeah.
1: Mm-hmm. And this is my son, Desmond. You want to say something, Desmond? You don't have to if you don't want to.
0: Yeah, Desmond's into the stickers. That's all these beautiful artworks on our walls here. You know, it's like kind of really cool how a lot of times whatever I am pondering in my mind and have like kind of come across with comes truly into my presence, because you're truly speaking everything, well, I cannot agree less with.
1: Yeah.
0: And especially about lately, I've been thinking how the truth, there is only one truth, right? And that truth is love.
1: Yeah.
0: And if it's not love, then that isn't a truth.
1: Yeah.
0: And I've been like, yeah, thinking, how do I say it even more here on the radio station? Because that's what I am about, like bringing this radio show about the foods, but also about everything. Yeah. Because like I said, everything is connected with food.
1: Mm-hmm.
0: And so I'm really grateful that you are saying that, because it just makes me realize really even more how once we are all aligned with our Mother Earth, with what intentions we put in the soil, in the food, that comes back. It's like what we give comes back twicefold, and then we have the abundance. I'm curious, how did it, have you always known this, or have you always been like that? Like, because like in your, like, you have this presence about you. I feel like everyone out there who knows you, and I know you know a lot of people, can say that about you.
1: Well, you know, I'm here in the three-dimensional world too, in this world of polarity. So it's like, yeah, if you, I mean, if you talk to my ex-wives, you'll hear a different story. You
0: know, right.
1: I mean? I'm far from perfect, and I struggle. And what you say, like, yeah, the love is the truth. Love is God. The rest is deception. But I struggle with that. I struggle with pain. I struggle with illusion, frustration, anger, resentment, guilt, all the low frequency stuff that's here. I'm not immune to it. So right. I have to say that. But then,
0: that's great that you're saying that, because that is also important.
1: Yeah, then I think the challenge for us then is, even with that, okay, how do we remember? How do we bring ourselves up? You know, and part of that is eating right, nourishing ourselves right, treating our food right, treating the land right, treating the animals right. One thing I really appreciate about this place is I've been able to raise my kids on wild game. You know, I like to bow hunt, and didn't bow hunt until I had kids. And then a neighbor taught me, and we would harvest elk every year. And I love that, because it's such a clean, respectful way to get meat. And, you know, when I can take my kids to a mountain spring and we drink spring water right out of the mountain, that's something that not everybody gets to experience anymore. And it seems like also our birthright as human beings to drink that way and experience that. And so I think within the, I think that's the challenge. That's the practice. There is grief. There is devastation. There is catastrophe. There is sadness. There is hatred. There is, you know, we've all experienced it. And then, so how do we medicate that? How do we remedy that? You know, and for me, music has always been that for me since I was a little kid. Like if there was something dysfunctional at home, folks fighting or whatever it was, I could always grab an instrument and just transport into another world, into another headspace. And it still does that for me. Mm-hmm. you know, and that's why I like to share live music. And

0: nothing against electronic music, but there is something about, it's like eating together, right? There's something about playing live music together that's kind of irreplaceable. There's no substitute for it. I mean, it's fine to, you know, eat by yourself or go out to eat or
1: eat by the TV.
0: But, you know, it's different if you have a group of people at a barbecue sitting on the grass on a blanket and, you know, sharing in that way. And so that's how I feel about live music. There's great DJs that can come and just move the party and move the people. And I love that too.
1: Yeah. We need it all.
0: Yeah. But, and I see why it's gone that way, because it's really hard to get a group of people together.
1: Right.
0: And it's hard to pay all of them. Yeah. And it's hard to find time to practice. And so I see why things have gone the way they've gone. But I still feel like it's valuable to put in the effort and the time to make the big band happen. Because there's some magic that happens there that's kind of unique. And it's like primordial. And it's like taking the time, slow food revolution, taking the time to soak those beans for a couple of days or whatever, you know, whatever the process is, it's gonna...
1: And being present with the food too is what I found. That was my food journey, really, with actually making food for groups of people. I actually have never studied culinary arts professionally.
0: Okay.
1: I'm not a professional chef. Life just literally kind of pushed me into that direction. And it started with cooking for bigger groups. I worked on a farm cooking for bigger groups, and it became like a meditation for me. It was time off the farm, something I could do for others. And that's, and then I got invited to cook for plant medicine retreats.
0: Beautiful.
1: And that's where I really saw how the energy I have put in the food is what they taste.
0: Absolutely.
1: Because there, especially, you know, for plant medicine dieta, as you know, there is no a lot of spices. There's no turmeric and black pepper.
0: Yeah. Yeah.
1: There is. It's really, really simple for up to going into the ceremony and for the time. Uh-huh. And when people came up to me like, these carrots, they were so great. And
0: yeah.
1: I'm like, that was carrots and rosemary. There was not even salt because I can't even put it there.
0: Right.
1: And that's when I really saw, wow, these people, because I've been just so present. That was my happy place. That was where I could fully forget about everything else, what's happening in the world. And I was just so present with the food. And that was really those first times when that has happened for me like that. And so after that, when I was working at the catering and cooking in as a line chef, I just couldn't go back from that. That was that meditation space, even though it was busy, even though it was crazy.
0: Yeah.
1: And I saw how other chefs just were so stressed.
0: Yeah.
1: And I just couldn't take on that. I was like, but they're going to taste that.
0: Mm-hmm.
1: And so it's so easy to see it with food, because it's something, you know, we literally like eat and that like immediately affects us.
0: Mm-hmm.
1: And I think that's why with music, it is also so important to what sounds, frequencies, what is it, what we listen to, because it absorbs in our cells, because we are 99% water, on cell levels.
0: Yeah, indeed. And, you know, I think that, I guess I want to take that with what you said and just encourage people to keep doing their thing, because what gets commodified a lot of times is, it's serving a purpose for the system. So if you turn on some pop radio, a lot of those words, that's why Frank Zappa, he never took words seriously. The musician Frank Zappa, his words are always crazy and kind of, you know, and it's because he recognized, like, people are listening to these pop songs and it's affecting their mentality. It's affecting their belief system.
1: Yeah.
0: And it's, a lot of it is kind of, it's serving a system that doesn't have our best interest in mind.
1: No.
0: And it's creating kind of, I don't know, like...
1: Well, it's helping whatever that is, what they are trying to
0: right.
1: organize there. Because, right, like a lot of these big pop musicians, they are paid in certain way. They are made to shift. And then, of course, there's some who are like, hey, I'm not going to do that. And then they got expelled and like, you know, all that things happening. Yeah. And a lot of them still make it because they're so good.
0: Yeah.
1: But a lot of them are, especially as female artists, they are put to be in a certain category as like what a female should look like and dress
0: like. If you want a record deal, this is the subject matter we want to hear. Mm-hmm. This is, oh, that song's not good. You know, it's like, which is why I think the independent indie artist is really, there's a lot of value there. It may not have the same kind of paycheck or the same kind of recognition or acknowledgement at the larger scale, but you're free to talk about what is really important to you.
1: Right.
0: And you're free to, you know, yeah. Uplift people in the way that you feel called to, like the, it's like you can follow that invocation more than if you're trying to adhere to certain guidelines. So, and I think too with like the work you're doing with food, you know, there's a certain, I guess, you know, it's just like money talks. It's like some people just want hamburgers and french fries. And that's a big business or whatever, you know. But then when you're dealing with a population that's really trying to, okay, we're here trying to get clean. We're trying to heal. We're trying to change our chemistry. We're trying to change our physiology. Mm-hmm. That takes a different menu.
1: Yeah. And at the same time, right, like that is a lot of times what I am about is bring – you can still make a great hamburger from a wild game, right?
0: Yeah.
1: And bake the buns yourself from grains right outside here. And so that is all possible. I think like, with, especially with food, where we have like shifted a lot is thinking that food comes from grocery store.
0: Mm-hmm.
1: And that's what I'm a lot all about here is telling people like, no, mm-hmm. you can go out and hunt.
0: Yeah. Gather. There's, I mean, a lot of what we're looking at as weeds is good medicine and good food. So, yeah.
1: Exactly.
0: Yeah. I think that, well, so this Friday, what you can expect tomorrow is what we're shooting for is just what you're talking about, Leva, this, an older format. An older structure where everyone has a seat at the table. You don't have to dress a certain way. You don't have to have a certain amount of money. You don't have to speak a certain way. In Brazil, they have this term. They used to use it for samba schools, which are these, you know, in Brazil, there's a lot of poverty, and so communities and neighborhoods would organize themselves, and it's like a social support network. They would call it Vai Como Pode, which means go as you're able to, like kind of come as you are. So Vai Como Pode is with the samba school. If you are a musician, bring your axe, bring your instrument. If you're a cook, bring the dish or help with that part of it. If you're a dancer, that's what we want you to see you do. So everybody brings their best. Vai como pode, come as you are. Bring what you have, you know. And when you see that come together, and I've been to some of these samba schools in Brazil, the Gavials da Fiel. I got to work with them when they're. And it's just this beautiful, you go through these immense favelas, these ghettos that are just miserable conditions. And then you get, and it's like this oasis of abundance. In the middle of that ghetto, there's people working on floats. There's these huge art projects ongoing all throughout the year. There's 200, 300 drummers that are all rehearsing, and they have their music just dialed in perfectly. And they, you know, dozens of dancers. You see the old people there. You see the elders. You see the grandmas. They have a place of honor. There's composers. All the composers are like competing for who gets to whose song is going to be used for that year's carnival. It's this holistic, all inclusive way of being humans together.
1: Yeah.
0: And basically the only people that aren't there are the ones that either didn't have time or couldn't make it or didn't want to. But it's not because they said, no, you don't.
1: Yeah, you can't come.
0: You know what I mean? That's not how the Samba school works, you know? Yeah. And then what they're able to do is basically create a social safety net. So, and that's what I've tried to model unity through arts and culture on, like, in Brazil, somebody dies, or you see it in New Orleans too with the social clubs, social and pleasure clubs. Somebody dies, that social club helps with the funeral expenses. They help organize it so that the grieving family doesn't have to. If there's a new baby born and there's needs there, they're the ones taking care of all that. If some kid in the community is really smart and needs help to get the education they need, that's where, you know. And so that's what I'm trying to build with Unity through Arts and Culture. And it's working to some extent. We're in our sixth year. And so it's I get called on. If there's an accident, people call me and say, hey, this guy's got broken legs, or this person just passed away. We need help with the funeral expenses. Or I just got a call the other day. A new baby was born. They're having a naming ceremony and needed some funds, you know, so... What I'm trying to do also in terms of people's engagement is take people to these places. Like the last time we went, we took a group of five, and that was really beautiful to see because, again, everybody brought what they liked. My buddy Brian, he's into motorcycles, so he bought a moped to cruise around on. He left it with a teacher there so he could commute back and forth to work. My friend Zach Vignola, he's into trees and permaculture, so he planted a bunch of mango trees at a school. You know, Ricky Carlini, he loves drumming. So he studied with one of the master drummers there and supported that family. So that's the, you know, there's structure and then there's freedom within it because we know that people need both. And so what I'm hoping to do also is to get people not only come with, but make a monthly donation. I have a few donors now that they just automate it and say, okay, every month, this much is going in. So if everybody gives like the amount it would take to buy a coffee or a sandwich, and that's coming in monthly, then when those needs arise, then instead of having to like hustle and do a fundraiser or do a benefit concert, then we already have some resources in the coffers where we can just respond to that need in real time.
1: And if some of the listeners here would like to contribute, where can they find this opportunity?
0: Yeah, so it's on www.unitythroughartsandculture.org.
1: Unity through arts and culture. We're going to write it also at the DJ chat. Thank you, Sam. We're just going to go on a short commercial break, and actually we'll listen to one of the songs of Transconductor and the crew before we slowly put a tie on this conversation. But it has been so great to have you here this morning.
0: Such a pleasure. Thanks for having me, Liva.
1: Yeah. Ancestral Food Alchemy Radio Hour will return shortly. Please stay tuned.
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0: Ancestral Food Alchemy Radio Hour is back here. I'm your host, Lila Vino, and Sam from Transconductors and the crew are here with me. And the music you're hearing is the vibe you're going to get tomorrow at the Dalé.
1: That's right.
0: So please come 7 p.m. and support Sam's intention to bring more abundance to communities out there.
1: Indeed. Yeah. You know, sometimes the solution is to have a better party.
0: Truly.
1: You know, because then it puts everybody in that space of like, oh yeah, abundance. We have enough. We have more than enough.
0: Yeah.
1: It's easy to share. You
0: right.
1: Know?
0: And like even understanding what abundance is, because like you were saying before and how there is this idea of what success and money, like financial abundance looks like. Mm-hmm. And it's again like been this systematic propaganda that's been fed to us.
1: Mm-hmm.
0: When like in reality, exactly like this earth is our birthright. Having clean water is yeah. abundance. Yeah. Having food, we can go and hunt and forage and that's abundance.
1: I've been trying to hone my business skills because I was never that ambitious and I guess I always kind of judged it, you know. But now having this, I realized, oh, if I can dial this in, I'll be able to help more people. And one thing I read recently that was really encouraging to me is like usually we think of assets as land or something you own or a possession, but your best assets are like people.
0: Yes.
1: People that you love and trust and that have skills, you know? So building those relationships, that's wealth. That's richness. Like, I don't have to know everything if I know good people that are skilled in those ways. And not to call on them just for support. See, there's a difference between social connection and social support. Social support is when I call you up and leave up. We got a group of people coming into town. Can you cook for us? That's social support. The social connection is just like, hey, leave up. I was just thinking about you. You good? Your daughter good? I just want to say hi. You know, and I think like what I see in Senegal, they're way better at this. The first time I came back from Senegal, I kept getting calls. I thought they wanted something from me. I thought they were hitting me up for needing money or this or that. No, they're just checking on me. And when I went back the second time, I realized they're doing that for each other all the time.
0: Right.
1: Oh, my friend.
0: And so you're part of the circle now.
1: Yeah. Your friend comes to your mind. Oh, I wonder how Leva's doing. Just call. Hey, what's up? You okay?
0: Yeah.
1: And it could be 20 seconds that they spend on the phone. Oh, you good? Yeah. Family's good. Daughter's good. All right. Need anything? All right. And with all the tools we have for communication, I think we could do that better for each other.
0: Right, because that's like initially the phones were made for, right?
1: Yeah.
0: To kind of do that thing, to connect those who are far apart.
1: Mm.
0: And now it's like disconnecting those who are close.
1: Yeah, right. Right. So it's, you know, it's, we're in it. It's the challenge.
0: It's
1: there's
0: a
1: no
0: challenge,
1: doubt. And,
0: yeah.
1: and maybe, I mean, it doesn't appear to be getting easier. In some ways, you know, it may get harder, it may get more challenging, but
0: that's why we need those connections with people.
1: Yeah, and the human spirit is indomitable, really. And I think at some level we know that we're immortal. We remember that we're immortal, even though we're afraid. Fear's pushing me around. Fear's pushing us around. Fear for our children, you know, it's like, I'm afraid of all the same stuff everybody else is. I don't want my kids to go without. I don't want them to get hurt. I don't want anybody to be victimized. I don't want to be old and lonely. You know, all of these fears that we deal with. But then when we can remember in the moment, like, actually, I've got it all. I'm at home. Everything is mine already. If I'm remembering that deep connection, that old connection, that eternal connection, it's all already ours, you know, so.
0: Mm-hmm. That connection to the source.
1: Yeah.
0: The connection to the
1: greed,
0: God, to the
1: greed.
0: Love.
1: Yes, God. The most. Then all the greed falls away, the self-clinging, the self-preservation, that falls away. Because then you realize, like, oh, there's nothing to lose.
0: Mm-hmm.
1: There's nothing to lose.
0: Nothing to lose. Well, what would you say to someone who is listening and is like, well, but I have to lose this and that, and how do I get connected to the source I don't maybe even know exists?
1: Yeah.
0: How would you...
1: You know, I've been fortunate because, I got bad sick with some mysterious stuff that just wouldn't go away. So I looked down all these roads of plant medicine, actually. And I always believed, but then to really have that certainty and that knowledge, I found that through the plant medicine. But people can find it through prayer. People can find it through nature. People can find it through meditation.
0: Music.
1: There's music, you know, food, service. I think that I find it a lot through service. When I'm worried about myself, it's just like it's like a bottomless pit.
0: Right. The worry never ends.
1: But then you start to serve others and you feel fulfilled, you know. Mm. And that's not to give it all away, but just to, just to relax a little bit around like, I got to get mine. Because that's all we're taught in this culture. Like, you pull your own self up by your own bootstraps, and it's a myth.
0: It is a myth.
1: No one was ever born by themselves.
0: Right.
1: You know, and we're a type of creature where we walk upright and we have a huge brain. So in order to be born, we have to be born small, smaller than other monkeys and apes.
0: So we're
1: helpless for a much longer time than most, chimpanzees or other monkeys or gorillas.
0: Exactly.
1: They're out and moving around in their environment pretty quickly.
0: Yeah.
1: We are like totally dependent and helpless,
0: yes,
1: interdependent on each other.
0: And then we make like little babies sleep alone.
1: Yeah.
0: Right?
1: Yeah. So.
0: Like forgetting about that.
1: Yeah.
0: That is so true. And I lost what I wanted to say, but.
1: But the people, you're saying if people are wondering if they don't have that connection, or they feel lost, or they don't believe, or they don't know, or they haven't had a firsthand experience, keep asking for it.
0: Keep asking.
1: It's like what the man said, ask and you shall receive, knock at the door and it shall be open. That's really true.
0: And I would also say, right, like, yeah, giving even in those small moments, have a walk in the forest and give some of your beans, little rice, something
1: offerings.
0: Yes. Mm-hmm. Give these offerings and see what that changes in the day.
1: Indeed.
0: Just give to the land, like even your own pee, your own juice.
1: Just acknowledging that we can't see most of reality, we can't hear most of reality. There's so much we don't know, and so to kind of relax around our beliefs a little bit, say, I thought I knew this, but maybe I don't, and just
0: maybe actually I don't.
1: Yeah, leave some flexibility there in your mind for possibilities.
0: Ooh, what a amazing conversation we have had this morning here. I feel truly blessed.
1: Me too, Leva. Thank you for having me.
0: I feel like you have given me so much.
1: Oh, God bless you. Thanks for making it possible. And yeah, hope to see everybody tomorrow night. We're going to get down.
0: Yes. Please come tomorrow to Dalé. Listen to Sam and the Transconductors. I love the name too.
1: Thank you.
0: Even you were saying electronic music, and like usually people connect trance and electronic music, but you're bringing a different type of trance.
1: Yeah, it's a play on words, I conduct the trance, and then also a transconductor is something that gets it across, so we're trying to be a conduit, be an open channel for the goods to come through.
0: Exactly. Yes. So tomorrow, 7 p.m., please come out to Dalé. Ancestral Food Alchemy is rolling out of here. Soul Jerky is coming in right after me. The name of the show is Dousing.
2: Dousing.
0: All right. There's going to be some dousing happening right here.
1: Finding the water.
0: Finding that water.
1: Got a water witch in the house.
0: Thank you, everyone, so much for tuning in. I, as always, appreciate everyone who comes up to me also at the farmer's market. It's happening this Saturday. And just talks about how they have enjoyed the show or they have learned something. We're going to play out one more song from Transconductors, which is going to be called Children of the Sun. So yeah, see you everyone tomorrow at the Dalai. And this is KNCE. Thank you so much for tuning in.

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everybody. Welcome to KNCE. And to dowsing. The moon is in the Ashwini Nakshatra. It's like a swift horse's head, or horse's head. We're heading towards, well, the moon's waxing, and we're heading towards the new moon. So it's time to shed, to rinse, maybe fast. It is Ekadashi, and it's a special Ekadashi for those that follow. This is fiercely followed with the Krishna folks fasting on the 11th day after the new moon or full moon, especially the full. Anyways, this program will be super fun. There'll be a lot of, bibliomantic media sound dowsing, and should be both luminous and transgressive, provocative and inspirational, and really fun. We're listening right now to an ambient spin from The Art of Flying, one that Mr. Costanza and I, mostly Mr. Costanza, but I was around, made together some time ago for this exact thing, and also for the radio program that I do called Joyful Noises. On the next one will be this Sunday morning. It happens on new and full moons at the dawn time, maybe just before the day becomes luminous. So on new and full moons, the next one is Sunday. So 5:30 to 7:30 a.m., you can tune in and actually hear and resonate with the vibrations of the waxing, forthcoming waxing moon. Anyways, now let's get into some music. You are listening to KNCE 93.5. It's 10:08 a.m. and I'm still getting situated here, so let's roll. Should be some good musics and sounds and word, sound, color, peace.

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Just getting the bearings together, dowsing for something nourishing. Some of that nourishment comes from support from our

0: When shall we three meet again? In thunder, lightning, or in rain?
1: When the hurly-burly's done. When the battle's lost and won.
0: I come, Grey Malkin.
2: Have but a cause, anon. Fair is foul and foul is fair. Hover through the fog and filthy air.
3: Welcome to the world of witchcraft, to the world of magic. Magic. The very word is magic. According to the scholars, it means manipulating and controlling nature by supernatural means, communicating with unseen forces and putting them to work. Now, I don't mean the unseen forces of electricity or gravity or magnetism, nor even such things as invisible light, which scientists call infrared and ultraviolet, nor radioactivity, no. I mean the supernatural or preternatural, unseen forces that have been known to man since the beginning of time, but cannot be captured and catalogued by physical science, for the simple reason that they are not physical. They are far greater. They belong to the mind, to the spirit. They are the ultimate reality. They are free of the bonds of time and space. They are everywhere, always. Yes, magic is everywhere. There is no doubt about it. But what and where and how and when and who and what are witches and magicians? These are questions not so easy to answer simply. Do you believe in witches and magic? I hope so, because it can be unwise not to.

0: You're listening to Dowsing. That was just Mark Ernest's Nagata Rhythm Force, Nimzat. Before that, we heard Puss in Boots, Sister, Lalel Nail, I Am River, Vincent Price on his wonderful old album about witchcraft. Before that, we heard Nico, Wrap Your Troubles in Dreams. Francis Chang, Is Effect Real? Go Kurosawa, Moon Please. Funkadelic, Can You Get to That? And we started off with an ambient mix from Art of Flying. Now, a word from our sponsors.
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0: 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Tonight we have some Lucero Brothers playing at Dali, and DJ Anji and Lollipopin. There's open mic night at Barra Vino at the Adobe Bar. There's Brent Berry. Sagebrush Grill has Jeremiah Glauser. There's a free show at the Mary's Place, Taos Opera Institute, and karaoke at the Alley Cantina. Okay, let's get back with the program.

I was sent forth from the power, and I have come to those who reflect upon me, and I have been found among those who seek after me. Look upon me, you who reflect upon me, and you hearers, hear me. You are waiting for me. Take me to yourselves, and do not banish me from your sight, and do not make your voice hate me, nor your hearing. Do not be ignorant of me anywhere or any time. Be on your guard. Do not be ignorant of me. For I am the first and the last. I am the honored one and the scorned one. I am the whore and the holy one. I am the wife and the virgin. I am the mother and the daughter. I am the members of my mother. I am the barren one, and many are her sons. I am she whose wedding is great, and I have not taken a husband. I am the midwife, and she who does not bear. I am the solace of my labor pains. I am the bride and the bridegroom. It is my husband who begot me. I am the father of my mother and the sister of my husband, and he is my offspring. I am the slave of him who prepared me. I am the ruler of my offspring. But he is the one who begot me before the time on a birthday, and he is my offspring in due time, and my power is from him. I am the staff of his power in his youth, and he is the rod of my old age, and whatever he wills happens to me. I am the silence that is incomprehensible.

0: say de groovy? How do you say de gorgeous? Ooh la la la la la la la la. How do you say delight, delight, delight, delight?
1: We're going to dance. We're going to dance. We're going to dance.
2: And have some fun.

0: Oh, yeah. Don't forget, groove is in the heart, and Delight has definitely been known to smoke.
1: On stage,
2: the groove is.

0: is the entire apparatus of discipline, and that apparatus does not stay in the prison. It spreads through the school, the clinic, the workplace, the family. It forms what I call the carceral continuum. We did not build a society with prisons in it. We built a carceral society, one in which the logic of the prison, the logic of surveillance, normalization and discipline saturates every institution. There is no outside. The prisoner and the schoolchild, the patient and the worker, all subject to the same fundamental mechanism, observed, classified, corrected, trained to watch themselves. You are not looking at the prison from the outside. You are inside it. You always were. You have simply been too disciplined to notice.
1: You are listening to Dowsing on KNCE, True Taos Radio. In the background is a wonderful sound from a record called Time Machines by Coil. And this track particularly is called 5-methoxy-NN-dimethyltryptamine, otherwise known as 5-MeO-DMT. And I'm sure there's all these newfangled teachers and people that sit and give this compound, medicine, whatever you want to name it, depending on your milieu. It's still transformative. It's still special. And I'm an old hat at this game. In reverence and in transgression. Anyways, let's get to the broadcast events break, and we'll get back with more sounds. You know, I haven't played any Boards of Canada yet, but that's will be remedied soon. It's a sort of contemplative enigma for those of us that have been following Boards of Canada, as a reflection of the contemporary soundscape and mindscape that we all share and must reconcile to some degree for those of us that care to contemplate. Also, this Sunday at 5:30 a.m. on this very station, we will be transmitting a resonant frequency, a sound bath called Joyful Noises. It's in its third season here, and we're resonating all the various parameters and sounds to find a resonant frequency in a shared safe space to launch out into the waxing moon. If you're a star looker and you follow the sidereal labeling, which is 24 degrees behind tropical, for those of you that follow astrology. Anyways, it's all to say that for those people, a lot of them in India, Jupiter just entered its sort of favorite space, Cancer. And that means good things for star beings like you and I. Anyways, let's get to the programming and more sounds. Tune in on Sunday to Joyful Noises for full astrological transmissions and for droning mantras and noise fuzz and love fest. Om.

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6: You're listening to Dowsing. The weather, you know, in Taos is very different depending on where you are. Anywhere from, like, well, 69 degrees to 81 degrees is what it's reading, the current temperature here in the station. It's sunny, and it's not going to be any rain. And we're going to get on with some love vibrations and sound. Again, you're listening to Coil, 5-methoxy-NN-dimethyltryptamine. Before that, we heard Foucault, Michel Foucault, Prisons. You know, that could have been sniped from an AI that was doing a pretty good approximation, but it's still worthwhile. Erica Badu before that with The Healer. Delight with The Groove Is in the Heart. Funkadelic with Cosmic Slop. Before that was a reading of a translation of an ancient Coptic text called Thunder Perfect Mind, an excerpt from that. And behind that was Alan Licht, Charles Curtis, and Dean Roberts in a recording called May 99A. Anyways, on with the greatness of Saturn, who's also a mother, by the way. For Bina is the great mother, and that's where Saturn is. So to think of her as anything but benevolent is to misread the signs.

0: That's Solange. Left Side Drive, which is actually a Boards of Canada track. So she is one of the few singers to actually work with the Boards of Canada folk. And that's sort of a little bit of dousing to give you an aroma of what's to come with Inferno, their new record, which I'm both appalled by and enthralled with. Anyways, let's listen to...
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3: 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This program is called Dowsing. My name is Soul Jerky. We listened to Solange, Left Side Drive. Before that was Lonnie Smith, Astral Traveler. And we started off that set with Akron Family, Don't Be Afraid, You're Only Dead. All right. Yeah. Next up is Moondog, a short clip. And then we're just going to get really deep, really quick. So hold your breath. And we're dowsing.

0: I love you, but I love the Lord. More than I love any physical being. I think that's wonderful. But then why can't you bring that same feeling home?
1: I really wish that I could do that.
2: No, I never did it. That was atypical.
0: What makes you think you can do it?
1: Well, he said, a man's fellows will be they of his own household.
0: Well, I hardly believe that your own father or mother or brother or sister would be your enemy.
1: You're gonna call him a liar?
0: No, I'm not calling him a liar.
1: Well, I can do all things through the Lord.
0: You can't do it. You saw the way we lived and what we did. Do you believe?
1: I really don't think so.
2: Let's see, I've lost track. Let me tell you

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Hello, hello. You're listening to KNCE, True Taos Radio on 93.5. This is dowsing. The weird haven't even turned pro here. They've just melted down and gone everywhere within you, within me. All right, we have some words from our sponsors and then back to more music.

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2: Yo, just a little bit of a, you listen to. We started this part of this program with Moondog, Perpetual Motion. After that was BOC from the new record Inferno, Father and Son, then a classic Aphex Twin track, which I explicitly went in and made a True Taos Radio Soul Jerky confirmation mix, Milkman, then Leela, Don't Fall Asleep, then Ween, Happy Colored Marbles, and then The Residents, Hello Skinny. And then I think we're going to start this set with Taos's own Dallas Acid. And then we'll get a little more earthy. But first, this is with Ariel Kummel, who I saw a few times in New York. And he ran up to me once and just gave me a hug. Cool guy. Anyways, he's no longer with us, but Dallas Acid did this next track with Piece 2. Here it is. Enjoy. Taste of the river and the water. Om Gam Gam.

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2: You're listening to Dowsing. My name is Soul Jerky. And it's pretty much noon. It's high noon. The weather is hot and sunny and no water. Anywhere temperature-wise between 60s, late 60s, 69, 70 to 85. I mean, sun is hot, the air is cool, you know the drill. I didn't say everything that played last time I reviewed, so I want to go back because we started a long ago set with Moondog, Perpetual Motion, and Band Boards of Canada, then Aphex Twin, then Leela, Don't Fall Asleep, but then it went on. To Ween, Happy Colored Marbles, and The Residents, Hello Skinny. And then we broke for a second, and then we had Dallas Acid with Ariel Kamel, Piece 2. The Red Crayola doing Transparent Radiation, which basically inspired and was popularized by Spaceman 3 and their spinoffs. Yola Tango did a cover of Bob Dylan. It takes a lot to laugh. It takes a train to cry. Then Broadcast played I Want to Be Fine and Mer Wu Han Toy. And now let's see how things go. All right, things are still happening. This is Doug Shaw and Geologist. And we have another hour. I have like 30 hours worth of more stuff to play for you, but we'll fit it into an hour. Peace.

hot pursuit and fiery auto crashes. Some will die in hot pursuit while sifting through my ashes. Some will fall in love with life and drink it from a fountain that is pouring like an avalanche coming down the mountain.

0: सर्वकार्येषु सर्वदा
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2026, PBS Kids' Carl the Collector introduced a collection-loving raccoon named Carl and his friend Lotta, a fox. Both are autistic and, most importantly, voiced by autistic child actors. Behind the scenes, the production is shaped by people connected to autism, neurodivergent writers, advisors, and actors with guidance from autism consultants. The show doesn't explain autism or treat it as a lesson. Carl just lives his life, collects his things, and hangs out with his friends. There is also Paolo, a non-speaking autistic character voiced by Odin Frost, who communicates through a tablet. He's the first non-speaking actor to voice a character in a syndicated cartoon. Nearly 40 years after Rain Man gave the world an image of autism, this Emmy-winning cartoon is giving kids a better image, one that feels like them. And this is Mandy from GoodNewsGoodPlanet.com. 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
1: 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My name is Soul Jerky, and this program is called Dowsing. And you listen to, let's see, I'm not sure when we last demarcated our journey, but we did, we started, I think, with broadcast, I Want to Be Fine. No, this was towards the end. And then Meru Han Toy. And then Doug Shao and Geologist from the Animal Collective. I got word that Doug Shaw may... Well, I don't want to say anything. I think... Anyways, the piece was called Loose Gravel. And then Lyle Nally returned to me, the Fawn Fables, doing House Carpenter. The Butthole Surfers doing Pepper and Fiona Apple across the universe. And now, more Boards of Canada.

people. He's got a lot of love in him. So, you know, for his mum, his brother, his girlfriend, he actually, I think, wants to do the right thing. So it's more a question of willpower, self-discipline, circumstances.

Good afternoon. You are listening to a program called Dowsing, where we're looking for water, inspiration, and nourishment on KNCE, True Taos Radio 93.5. We're ending the program. That just played a lot of stuff. Starting with the Boards of Canada, Nautica, then the Poster Children. Let me turn this down a bit. I need to speak longer with my lips right on the mic. So, let's see. Boards of Canada, Nautica, Poster Children, Modern Art, Blue Cheer, Summertime Blues. Gotta be one of the heaviest tracks ever. Jimi Hendrix, Are You Experienced? Burial, Etched Headplate. Augustus Pablo meets the Rockers in a Firehouse. Panda Bear and Sonic Boom, Go On. Albert Eiler, Love Cry. Sun Ra. Maybe it's Enter the Cosmos. Something about the cosmos. I think it's Enter. Can. Spoon. And this is Greg Foat. Blob. And that sort of winds things up for another episode of Dowsing. There's going to be some commercials and then a whole new experience. It's going to be lovely. And on Sunday, 5:30 to 7:30 a.m. is Joyful Noises, which happens every sunrise or pre-dawn, new and full moon, to herald the sounds and collage, field recordings, mantras and drones and ambient stuff and noise and pop and lots of love. All right, peace.

unique, eclectic, and fair trade. At Moxie, warm weather merchandise is arriving. Come check out our great clothes, garden art, and many other wonderful offerings on Paseo, diagonally across from Kit Carson Park. Hope to see you soon.

All right, that was Goose live. Take on me, of course. Shout out to Spiro, host of Soul Jerky. You can catch him every other Thursday right here on your favorite station, the greatest station in the galaxy. 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You can also catch him when there are new moons and full moons. He just went over that for you. There's one on Sunday. Early, he comes on the radio. And it's quite special. It's quite nice. I recommend you check it out. Set your alarm. Or just keep KNCE on all the time. Just all the time. Put on a radio in your house and just leave it. I'm going to read you the weather. It is 105. I am your main man, Mojo Marvin. This is Magic on Wax. I didn't bring any wax, and I'm not Jarvis Black. However, I plan to entertain. We're going to have a good afternoon, so stick around. This afternoon, speaking of which, it's going to be sunny. High near 91. Right now, it's 86.4 degrees out there. A little breezy. Tonight, mostly clear with a low around 51. Tomorrow, Friday, mostly sunny with a high near 88. Breezy in the afternoon. I'm sorry, breezy in the morning. Friday night, partly cloudy with a low around 54. Saturday is going to be sunny, high near 88. Saturday night, partly cloudy with a low around 54. Sunday, a chance of showers before 9 a.m. and then a chance of showers and thunderstorms between 9 a.m. and noon. Then showers and possibly a thunderstorm afternoon. High near 79. 90% chances of rain and thunderstorms on Sunday. Fingers crossed. Those chances continue Sunday night. 60% chance. Mostly cloudy. Low around 50. Monday, 50% chance of showers and thunderstorms. Mainly afternoon. Partly sunny with a high near 81. Monday night's going to be partly cloudy with a low of 49. Tuesday, sunny near high near 87. Tuesday night, mostly clear with a low around 53. And Wednesday, it's going to be sunny, high near 93. Right now, it's 86.4 degrees out there. They're saying we're going to get up to 91. It's sunny. Here's another take on me.

Good afternoon, Tess. I want to talk to you about McCarthy Plaza's summer music series. This summer, the heart of Taos comes alive with music! Exclamation point. It's the McCarthy Plaza Summer Music Series on historic Taos Plaza. 18 weeks of free live music featuring local favorites, regional artists, singers, songwriters, bands, drumming, dancing, and more. 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Coming up next, we got Brad doing the happy hour. He's got guests in studio. Members of Big Violet, who are playing tomorrow, part of the McCarthy Plaza Summer Music Series. So please stay tuned. I was there on Sunday to see the Bees and Locusts. And yes, you can bring your own chair, but there were chairs set up.

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Shout out to Bowmeister on the DJ chat, enjoying the Modest Mouse that KNCE is supplying today. First Howie this morning, and now yours truly, just now. We heard Leftover Salmon doing Salmon Scales. Play on words, love it. Real Big Fish, Take on Me. Play on words, love it. And we started the show off with Goose. That was Take on Me. That was a twofer. This is Magic on Wax. I'm filling in. I'm Mojo Marvin, bringing you the magic. And no wax, I'm afraid. Minus what I have in my pen. Toke 'em if you got 'em, Taos. 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Give me a call, 575-737-8326. This is K-Nice. I think we need to hear a whole bunch of Parliament. Let's make this Thursday funky.

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0: A good evening. Do not attempt to adjust your radio. There is nothing wrong. We have taken control as to bring you this special show. We will return it to you as soon as you are grooving. 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

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Doing it to you in 3D. So groovy that I dig me. Once upon a time called now. Somebody say, is there funk after death? I say, it's 7 up. Yeah.

0: 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Well, all right. Hey, I was digging on y'all funk for a while. Sound like it got a 3 on it, though, to me. You know, I was down south and I heard some funk with some main ingredients like Doobie Brothers, Blue Magic, David Bowie. It was cool. But can you imagine Doobie in your funk? 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W-E-F-U-N-K. 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
0: Home of the extraterrestrial brother.

That was Valerie, the Zootons, about a real woman named Valerie Starr, who was a makeup artist here in America and couldn't move to England to be with the lead singer. Also covered by Mark Ronson and Amy Winehouse, although I don't know if I have enough time to squeeze that one in. I'm going to read from the Live Tales calendar. It's your main man, Mojo Marvin, right here on Magic on Wax. Filling in for Jarvis Black. 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You can catch the Lucero Brothers. 6 p.m. open mic night at Barovino. 6 p.m. Brent Berry's over at the Adobe Bar. Jeremiah Glauser. We'll get it together. 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

0: Rick Tredwin, listening with you to KNCE Taos 93.5, True British Radio. 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
1: Good afternoon, Taos. It is 2 p.m. It is 88.3 degrees out there. This afternoon, we'll reach a high of 91. It will continue to be sunny and hot. It's hot out there. Tonight, mostly clear with a low of 51. Friday, mostly sunny with a high near 88. Breezy in the morning. Friday night, partly cloudy with a low around 54. Saturday is going to be sunny, high near 88. Saturday night, partly cloudy with a low around 54. Sunday, a chance of showers before 9 a.m., then a chance of showers and thunderstorms between 9 a.m. and noon, then showers and possibly a thunderstorm afternoon. High near 79, 90% chance of precipitation. Sunday night, showers likely and possibly a thunderstorm before midnight. Mostly cloudy with a low around 50. Chance of precipitation is 60%. Monday, 50% chance of showers and thunderstorms, mainly afternoon. Partly sunny with a high near 81. Monday night, low of 49, partly cloudy. Tuesday is going to be sunny, high near 87. Wednesday is going to be sunny, high near 93. Right now, it is 88.3 degrees out there. We're going to get up to 91. It's sunny and it's hot. First hot day of the summer, maybe the second. This is Magic on Wax. I'm filling in. I am your main man, Mojo Marvin. We heard Wet Leg by doing Angelica. Valerie June, Wanna Be On Your Mind. Jerry Garcia, that was Valerie. Started that set off with Steve Winwood and his song, Valerie.

Hot. That was Smash Mouth. And hot, hot, hot. Buster Poindexter and his Banshees of Blue. We heard Hot Together. That was the Pointer Sisters and Chapel Roan started that set off for this hot day. Hot to go. All caps, exclamation point. This is Magic on Wax. You're tuned into KNCE 93.5 FM, True Taos Radio. I'm filling in.

0: 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Keep it right here with the New Mexico Broadcasters Association Station of the Year. 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
1: 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We heard Butthole Surfers, Summer in the City. Gang of Thieves, Thunder Funk. And Nelly, Hot and Her. Appreciate you tuning in. This is Magic on Wax. I'm filling in. I am your main man, Mojo Marvin. 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Exclamation point. Speaking of young ones, I'm in great anticipation of the arrival of my daughter, who's due to arrive June 21st. My wife and our first child, Daisy Jane. This next song goes out to you. A little more Zach Deputy. KNCE.
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0: How about you plan a productive day and then the paddle report comes out?
1: 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One minute I'm taking out the trash and the next thing I know I'm contemplating my entire life under the Milky Way.
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5: 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Bar Ovino, open mic night, 6 p.m. Brent Berry's playing at the Adobe Bar at 6 p.m. Jeremiah Glauser. Sagebrush Grill and Cantina at 6 p.m. The Social Club is hosting trivia with Danny and Gabby at 6 p.m. Taos Trivia. 7 p.m. at the TCA. Steal this story, please! Exclamation point. Movies on the big screen. 7:30, five short plays presented by Taos on stage at Wildflower Playhouse. 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
7: Henry? Oh, Henry?
8: Yes, Liza?
7: Did you fetch the water?
8: 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There's a hole in the bucket, dear Liza, there's a hole in the bucket, dear Liza, a hole.
7: Well, fix it, dear Henry, dear Henry, dear Henry. Go fix it, dear Henry, fix it.
8: With what shall I fix it, dear Liza, with what shall I fix it, dear Liza, with what?

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1: With what shall I cut it, dear Liza, with what shall I cut it, dear Liza, with what?
0: With an axe, dear Henry, dear Henry, dear Henry, with an axe, dear Henry, with an axe.
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0: Try water, dear Henry, dear Henry, dear Henry. 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Use water.
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1: There's a hole in the bucket, dear Liza, there's a hole in the bucket, dear Liza, a hole.

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Michael Fronte and Spearhead, Hole in the Bucket. We heard A Hole in the Bucket live. That was Harry Belafonte and Odetta. We had a twofer from Zach Deputy. 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However, this set contained two of the three songs. We heard Wash It in the Water and Jump in the Water. Hopefully you are able to get to the water, if that's your thing. Appreciate you tuning in. I am Mojo Marvin, right here on KNCE 93.5 FM, True Taos Radio. Stay tuned, we got Brad coming in at 4. I'll be with you for the next hour, and I'll catch you up on the weather real soon.

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2: I'm here. Yeah, what? I'm right here. How you doing? Hope you're good. I hope you're doing good. It's 3 p.m. You're tuned into the greatest station in the galaxy, K-Nice. 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Right now it's 90.9 degrees out there. We're looking at a high of 91, sunny, a little breezy. Tonight will be mostly clear with a low around 51. Friday, mostly sunny with a high near 88. Breezy in the morning. Friday night, partly cloudy with a low around 54. Saturday is going to be sunny with a high near 88. Saturday night, partly cloudy with a low around 54. Sunday, a chance of showers and thunderstorms throughout the day. High of 79, 90% chance of those showers and thunderstorms throughout the day. Sunday night, showers are likely and possibly a thunderstorm. Mostly cloudy with a low around 50. 60% chance of all that. Monday, a 50% chance of showers and thunderstorms, mainly afternoon, partly sunny, high near 81. Monday night, partly cloudy with a low around 49. Tuesday is going to be sunny, high near 87. Tuesday night, mostly clear with a low around 53. And Wednesday is going to be sunny with a high near 93. Right now, it's 90.9 on the Mesa. One more tenth of a degree, and we'll reach the high. I'm just waiting. I'm watching. It hasn't happened yet. I love you, Taos.

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1: That's working for the weekend. Lover Boy, we heard Home LCD Sound System. That was a Tom Charquette edit. We heard Spiritual Res, Bring It On, and Daydreamin', Lupe Fiasco featuring Jill Scott. I don't know if I have enough time for this one. This one's not so long. I love you, Taos. It's your main man, Mojo Marvin. Hope you're having a great afternoon. I'll be here till 4. Stay tuned.

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0: keep it simple, just work hard and be nice to people. 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
1: You heard the man, Michael Fronte and Spearhead, work hard and be nice. We heard She Works Hard for the Money, that was Donna Summer. Dolly Parton, 9 to 5. We heard Devo working in the coal mine. I am your main man, Mojo Marvin. This is KNCE 93.5 FM. Magic on wax. No wax, just magic. And your main man. 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

0: Choke them if you got them, Tess. I love you.
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0: 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We got DJ Brad coming up. He's got guests, members of Big Violet, who will be performing tomorrow for free at Taos Plaza, McCarthy Plaza. It's a plaza inside of Plaza. It's Plaza Inception. I am your main man, Mojo Marvin. I'm going to read from the live Taos calendar. Been a little tongue twisted today. I don't mind. That's livetaos.com. 5:30 at Dale, the Lucero Brothers. 6 p.m. Open mic night at Bar Ovino. 6 p.m. Brent Berry at the Adobe Bar. 6 p.m. Jeremiah Glauser at Sagebrush Grill and Cantina. 7 p.m. free show by Taos Opera Institute at Mary's Place. 6 p.m. at Taos Trivia with Danny and Gabby at the Social Club. Movies on the big screen, 7 p.m. TCA, Steal This Story, Please! Exclamation point. 7:30, Wildflower Playhouse, 5 short plays presented by Taos on Stage. 9 p.m., Karaoke with the Wizard, Alley Cantina. 8 p.m., DJ Ange and DJ Lollipopin at Dale. I got a few more for you, 4 to be exact. Turn it up, Tess. It's Mojo Marvin. Right here on your favorite station, the greatest station in the galaxy, KNCE. You love it. Preset number one in your automobile, 93.5 FM. You made the right call. Thanks for tuning in.

My pappy said, son, you're gonna drive me to drinking if you don't stop driving that hot rod Lincoln. Have you heard the story of the hot rod race with the Fords and Lincolns was setting the pace? That story is true, I'm here to say I was driving that Model A. It's got a Lincoln motor and it's really souped up. That Model A body makes it look like a pup's. Got 8 cylinders and uses them all. Got overdrive, just won't stall. With a 4-barrel carb and a dual exhaust, with 4 living gears you can really get lost. Got safety tubes, but I ain't scared. The brakes are good, tires fair. Pulled out of San Pedro late one night. The moon and the stars was shining bright. We was driving up Grapevine Hill, passing cars like they was standing still. Sudden, in a wink of an eye, a Cadillac sedan passed us by. Said, boys, it's a mark for me. By then, the taillight was all you could see. Now, the fellas ribbed me for being behind, so I thought I'd make the Lincoln unwind. Took my foot off the gas, and man alive, I shoved it on down into overdrive. Wound it up to 110. My speedometer said that I hit top end. My foot was glued like lead to the floor. That's all there is, and there ain't no more. Now the boys all thought lost my sense, and telephone poles looked like a picket fence. They said, slow down, I see spots. The lines on the road just looked like dots. Took a corner, sideswiped the truck, crossed my fingers just for luck. My fenders was clicking the guardrail post. The guy beside me was white as a ghost.

The back when I started to gain on that Cadillac, knew it could catch him, I thought it could pass. Don't you know by then we'd be low on gas? We had flames coming from out of the side. You feel the tension, man, what a ride. I said, look out, boys, I got a license to fly. And that caddy pulled over and let us by. Now all of a sudden she started knocking him down. And the dip she started to rock. And I looked in the mirror, red light was blinking. The cops was after my hot rod Lincoln. They arrested me and they put me in jail. And they called my pappy to throw my bail. And he said, son, you're gonna drive me to drinking if you don't stop driving that hot rod Lincoln.

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2: I'm Dr. Anthony Lizerwitz, and this is Climate Connections. In 1994, Minnesota banned new nuclear power plant construction in the state. Now, lawmakers are considering whether to end that ban. Minnesota aims to fully transition to zero-carbon electricity by 2040. To meet that goal, it's investing in solar, wind, and batteries. But it's not always sunny or windy out, and batteries cannot yet fill the gaps for very long. So as the state retires coal plants and prepares to phase out gas plants,
3: we're left with challenges in replacing the type of generation that can turn on and stay on for a very long time.
2: Sydney Lieb, who helps oversee utility regulation for the Minnesota Department of Commerce, says nuclear plants could help because they can provide energy 24/7 and do not emit carbon pollution. Nuclear has drawbacks, though. Building plants is slow and expensive. Dangerous nuclear waste must be managed and stored. And some people worry about the possibility of a nuclear accident, although the risk is extremely low. Advocates say nuclear is far safer than fossil fuels, which warm the climate and contribute to millions of deaths each year. So as moving to clean energy grows more urgent, Lieb says people in her state are considering,
3: is now the time to lift the moratorium?
2: Climate Connections is produced by the Yale Center for Environmental Communication. To learn more about climate change, visit climateconnections.org.
4: All right. Thank you very much, my friend. And what do we got? Looks like a couple of minutes now past 4 o'clock here on a breezy but sunny and warm Thursday afternoon. Good afternoon, everybody. I'm Brad Hochmeyer, hanging out with you up until I almost said noon today. No, that's not right. Up until 6 o'clock this evening. And we start out with a look at what's going on weather-wise. And, yeah, breezy out there with a high, they tell us, of 88, which is pretty much right where we are. Tonight, mostly clear with a low of 50 degrees. Then tomorrow, on Friday, mostly sunny skies, another warm one up around 84 degrees, and winds out of the southwest tomorrow afternoon, 10 to 15 miles per hour. And then partly cloudy tomorrow night, low of 54. Saturday, mostly sunny with a high of 84 and a chance of showers. 90% chance of showers coming up on Sunday, so keep your fingers crossed on that. We've got 88 degrees outside of our studios here at the Airstream, and I'm excited because I get to hang out with Audra Rogers and Alex Sherhart. They are with the group Big Violet, who are just terrific, and looking forward to their live performance tomorrow from 4 until 7 o'clock as part of the McCarthy Plaza Summer Music Series. So stick around. We'll chat with them coming up right around 20 minutes past 4 o'clock. In the meantime, let's get things started with some new music from the band Goose off of their new album, Big Modern. 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Good afternoon, everybody.

0: That's a band that actually we brought to the Taos Solar Music Festival about 20 years ago or so, back in the mid-'00s, I guess. And Donna the Buffalo with Family Picture right before that. We heard from the new release from the band Goose and Good to Be from Big Modern, taking us to 18 minutes now. Past 4 o'clock here, it is a Thursday afternoon. In just a few moments, we're going to get together with our special guest, Audra Rogers and Alex Sherhart from the band Big Violet, performing tomorrow over on McCarthy Plaza, on Taos Plaza, getting underway at 4 o'clock. First, let me let you know that tomorrow, writer Daniel Ladinsky presents Rumi, Hafiz, Elvis, and Carl Jung, a.k.a. Buddha After Hours in the Bar. It's a play reading full of fun and audience interaction. It's happening tomorrow at Somos at 5:30. 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We do have, we'll get to Audra and Alex right after this on True Taos Radio, KNCE.
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2: 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We recommend you come try our $12 chicken sandwich. ACEQ, we love you.
0: All right, thank you very much, young man. And we are back here. Now we're back. I got to turn on my microphone. And we are back at 20 minutes now past 4 o'clock. It is a Thursday afternoon. And Audra Rogers, I've sort of seen you here and there over the years, but never really spent as much time listening to your music as I have in the last week. And I saw you last year at the She Rises Festival out at the Solar Center. But if you remember that day, Eliza Gilkison was outside, then she had to come in. I think you were moved into the bar, and it was just a little goofy with who was doing what. But I love your music, and you should be very proud. Tell me about the awards that you just won down at the New Mexico Mic Awards.
3: Yeah, the band Audra Rogers and the Sweethearts, we won Album of the Year for 2025 for the New Mexico Music Association.
0: That's so great.
3: Yeah.
0: That's so great. And now, is this your first full-length?
3: I secretly had another full-length album like 13 years ago that I don't tell people about and wasn't released under my name.
0: Yeah,
3: so
0: but get on the radio and tell them. That's the way to keep that secret.
3: Well, it's a mystery, though. The band name is not associated with my name. But it was all my original material, but I'd been playing and singing for maybe 6 months at that point.
0: Right.
3: So it wasn't... It's not my proudest work. So this is
0: very brave of you to do that, though, after 6 months.
3: Oh, yeah.
0: To go out and say, hey, man, I think I'm good enough to cut a record here.
3: I had some friends pushing me along. But, yeah, this is the first album that's fully realized.
0: Nice.
3: And then that album was. And then we've subsequently released an album or are in the process of releasing an album with Big Violet. So
0: Now, tell me about that. How did that go? See, the main thing for me is when I hear somebody's doing a record, I want to know who produced it. And how did you arrive at who produced it? Or am I looking at the producer?
3: You are looking at one of the producers. So the Audra Rogers and the Sweethearts album was produced here locally with Greg Thumb of Vanilla Pop fame.
0: Right.
3: And
0: one of my favorite people, by the way.
3: He's awesome.
0: Isn't he? But forget about his musical talent. He's just a great guy.
3: He is.
0: I really like Greg.
3: Yeah, he's a wonderful friend.
0: Yeah.
3: So we did that album together, and then this album for Big Violet, we started recording in New Orleans with a producer named Diesel, and he's...
0: Now, how'd you find him?
3: He came through a friend who travels back and forth between New Orleans, and they met in a restaurant. And our friend was, hey, you should hear this band that I know, and kind of recommended us to Diesel. So that's how that happened. We went to New Orleans. We recorded. We did all the tracking with Diesel. And then we came back to Taos, and the record was not finished. And so we were doing a lot of back and forth with Diesel over the distance, but it wasn't really moving at a pace that I wanted. So, right. So we got the tracks and we finished the album here with Greg. There are three producers on the album, then me, Greg, and Diesel.
0: Well, I was going to say, when you left New Orleans and you did what you did down there, how many tracks did you have? Did you have all the tracks on the album? They just needed to be

0: mean, yes. You know, and then you get another producer, I suppose, or go with it and see how it goes.
1: Yeah. Thankfully, Diesel and I worked really well together, and Greg and I worked really well together. So it's Greg and I are like siblings at this point. We've spent so many hundreds of hours in the studio with each other. So
0: he's a pro.
1: Yeah, he's wonderful.
0: Yeah.
1: And our creative process is really easy, too, with each other.
0: For those of you who don't know, Greg is one half of Vanilla Pop.
1: Yes.
0: So and he's also got a sense of humor, besides being really adept musically.
1: Yes.
0: We're here with Alex Sherhart as well. Alex, I've known longer than Audra, but I didn't realize that this was your band, and I'm thrilled. How's it going? How did this all come about?
2: Going great. It happened slowly, naturally, kind of fast.
0: Uh-huh.
2: I was playing in a band with Bill Anderson and Colin Winter.
0: Right.
2: And then Bill was like, who else do you know? And I've wanted to play with Audra for a while because she was talented. And finally she's like, well, yeah, let's get together. And we all got together and slowly, you know, it just evolved. And at first we were just saying, well, let's see what happens. And then we got a bunch of songs and it's like, well, let's go play.
0: Well, when it happens, when it's meant to be, it's really cool because it just does. You're right. It just shows that it was meant to be. If it's not meant to be, you know pretty quickly, let's move on from this particular situation.
1: Yeah.
0: Let's talk about this song. This is after the New Mexico Mic Awards. Is this one of the Chaos?
1: Yes. Mm-hmm.
0: What am I looking at here? Chaos Queen?
1: Yes.
0: Tell us about this one.
1: So before we decided to work with Diesel in New Orleans, we went to visit to just connect with him. And I wanted to write with him because writing with somebody is a very good way to figure out if you work well together.
0: Sure.
1: Issues will pop up immediately. So I took a trip to New Orleans and wrote several songs in the studio with him present. And he sprinkled his flavor on things here and there. So Chaos Queen is one of those songs that I was having a moment about some people in my life that, well, you'll
0: hear chaos.
1: Yes, those people that can't, you know, no matter how hard they try, they always end up messing things up.
0: Yeah.
1: And so I wrote some cheeky lyrics about it, and that's how that song happened. And then this band helped make it a reality.
0: For those of you just tuning in, we're speaking with Audra Rogers and Alex Sherhart. They are with the band Big Violet. And I'll tell you what, between 4 and 7 o'clock tomorrow, just stroll on down to Taos Plaza. We are bringing back Taosanios to the plaza. I'm telling you, for the longest time, we've had this thing torn up, our plaza, and papered up buildings, and it's not been pretty. But, you know, we want to bring locals back to the plaza, and one way of doing that is by giving them a reason to go back to the plaza. Come on down, see Big Violet for free tomorrow at 4 o'clock, and they sound a little bit, in fact they sound exactly like this track recently recorded from Big Violet called Chaos Queen, and it's coming your way right here on KNCE Taos 93.5. 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

0: I love it. I really do. I genuinely enjoy your music, Audra.
1: Thank you.
0: Alex, Big Violet. You know, there's a buzz about your band that's been going around for a long time. Whenever I bring your name up to people, oh, I love that band. I mean, you really do. People who know your music are fans. And we'll see you. In fact, I'm looking right here. This summer, the heart of Taos comes alive with music. It's the McCarthy Plaza Summer Music Series on historic Taos Plaza. 18 weeks of free live music featuring local favorites, regional artists, singers, songwriters, bands, drumming, dancing. 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Feel free to bring a chair. We do provide chairs, but, some people like their own chair. Bring your friends and enjoy great music, beautiful mountain views, and the community spirit that makes Taos special. And this is sponsored in part, and it's a big part, by Ed and Trudy Healy and the Healy Foundation. Well, I've got Audra Rogers and Alex Sherhart here in our studios, and this has got to be the coolest studio on planet Earth. I absolutely love this Airstream. And you guys are going to be, not just jamming busy, but you got some big shows coming up.
1: Yep.
0: Fantastic Cat. We were just talking about this band that's going to be playing down in Santa Fe at the Lenzic in the middle of July, July 14th to be. Now, how do you get to open that show? Do you know somebody in Fantastic Cat, or you know somebody, is it Jamie Linfesty that you, I mean, how does that, who puts that together?
1: We've been pestering Lenzic for years. That's how that happens.
0: Isn't that a great theater?
2: Yeah. Tim yeah. said yes.
1: Yeah. And we're playing on the plaza. So it's sponsored by Lenzic. They're putting it on and all of that, but it's actually on Santa Fe Plaza.
0: Show itself is uh-huh. Fantastic Cat's
1: yes,
0: play?
1: On Santa Fe Plaza. Yeah.
0: One of my favorite artist is Warren Zevon, and as he was passing, he made that final record with Keep Me in Your Heart for a while. And actually, maybe a little bit later on, I'll play Fantastic Cat's version, and they're going to be performing again on Santa Fe Plaza on the 14th of July. Is that a particular day of the week we want to mention? I don't remember.
1: I think it's a Tuesday.
0: I do too.
1: Yeah.
0: 15, 16, 17, yeah. Because I'm going to go see the Yankees play the Dodgers on the 17th in Yankee Stadium on a Friday. So I happen to know that, the 14th would be a Tuesday. Right there on Santa Fe Plaza. And then you're going to be doing a Seiko Live, which I think is just the coolest thing. I mean, Seiko is a special place. You know, you live there, don't you?
2: Yeah, yeah.
0: And have for
2: been
0: many
2: there
0: years.
2: For many years.
0: Yeah. I always think of you as living in Seiko. And what makes Seiko special?
2: I don't know. It's cute. It's kind of like Madrid. It's
0: we're talking downtown Seiko.
2: Downtown Seiko. Yep.
0: As opposed to uptown.
2: Yep.
0: Seiko.
2: In the little right by the river.
0: Uh-huh.
2: The show will happen. George Porter.
0: Yep.
2: We get to open for him August 3rd.
0: That's so
2: and
0: cool.
2: It's the first Seiko Live in almost, I think, 4 years.
0: Wow, is
2: and,
0: that right?
2: And the last last show is George Porter, and he loved playing there and played a long time and played till 9:30, and they shut him down because it was too loud.
0: I dealt with that for a while. I know what you mean when you have to turn down the volume. That's no fun.
2: But now they have all the right permits, and Seiko Live is back.
0: I'm thrilled to hear it. It really is one of those things, again, that it's a reason for people to go to Seiko. To go to Seiko and hang out is, hey, there's music there. Let's hang out with our friends and neighbors and stir it up. And let's talk a little bit, if we can, about songwriting. Because that, to me, I've tried to write a song, and I think it's one of the hardest things I've done. I mean it. It's really hard. And then you hear somebody who's written this really clever, great song, and you think, how'd they do that? And sometimes it just flows, and sometimes, most of the time, probably it doesn't. But when it does, it's as good as it gets, isn't it?
1: Yeah, those moments are the ones that songwriters love to chase, the lightning strike songs, the ones that
0: yes.
1: just come and then you write it in 10 minutes and it's a masterpiece. It doesn't happen very often.
0: But. No, but I know Neil Young, frequently I've read that he would say that he would wake up in the middle of the night and not even being awake yet, grab a pen and a piece of paper and just start writing and writing, and then he'd go back to sleep and wake up in the morning and see what he wrote. And then it was on the Harvest album or something,
1: Yeah.
0: I mean, it became this great big hit and a famous song. Does it ever come that easy?
1: Sometimes I actually have woken up with, there was, yeah, I have woken up with songs before, but normally it's more of a, I'll get an idea for, like, somebody will say something clever in front of me, or right. a turn of phrase will catch my attention, and I'll sit down with a guitar and just mess with it and see what comes out. Or often it happens when I'm driving. Several songs on the one that won New Mexico Album of the Year, those were written when I was driving.
0: Okay.
1: Which is, you know, interesting because you don't have an instrument right. when you're driving, but usually. But yeah, so driving is a contemplative time for me, and a lot of music happens there. Or also it's just like flexing a muscle. You know, the more you do it, the better you get at it. So I was doing a songwriting group with a local group of musicians where we would get together once a month, and the challenge was to write a song all together, or we would all write a song within 24 hours and record it, and then we'd get together the next day and share it with each
0: wow.
1: other.
0: Wow.
1: So you have to get really good at just like turning off your inner critic and just letting it happen.
0: Yeah, see, I'd have that inner critic going on full speed. I mean, with all these other people in the room, I mean, there's got to be some difficult situations where it's like, no, that's never going to work, you know, but you don't want to say that to somebody. This is a chicken or the egg. What comes first, the lyric or the melody?
1: For me, it's usually both at the same time.
0: Really?
1: And
0: that's special.
1: Yeah, but if one comes before the other, it's almost always melody before lyrics. But usually it's both at the same time for me.
0: And you play an instrument?
1: I do. I play 13, actually.
0: Tell me. Reel them off.
1: Oh, goodness.
0: It's like Larry taught us, the number of languages that he knows. I mean, come on, people like you blow my mind.
1: Well, I started with flute, and then I moved to French horn, trumpet, trombone, mellophone.
0: Oh,
1: and that was in high school.
0: I don't even know what a mellophone is.
1: It's like a hybrid between a French horn and a trumpet.
0: Okay.
1: So it's, yeah, it's like that.
0: Yeah.
1: And then I play hand percussion, which I kind of count as one instrument, accordion, piano. Guitar, bass, mandolin, banjo, and I'm missing one and I can't remember.
2: Saw.
1: That's the odd bird one. I play musical saw. Yeah.
0: Like a fiddle playing a saw.
1: Yeah, it has a bow. And
0: yeah.
1: You,
0: yeah.
1: Yeah. Mm-hmm.
0: Yeah. Now, I don't want to get too far off, but I'll tell you what, I got to take a brief break. And what was I going to ask? I guess I'll remember what I was going to ask you right after these words here on True Task Radio, KNCE.
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0: All right, we are back, and I am with Audra Rogers along with Alex Sherhart. They are members of the band Big Violet. We are excited to have them play tomorrow afternoon from 4 until 7 o'clock, part of the McCarthy Plaza Summer Music Series. And, I was talking with Audra about another band. You can't stop creating, can you? You're one of those people.
1: I can't help it. It's true.
0: You must love a lot of different styles of music.
1: I do. I grew up listening almost exclusively to classic rock and classical because of my musical education. But It just kind of branched out from there. I listened to everything, and playing music is, I just love music universally. So yeah, it's,
0: No, it's a driving force, no question about it. Well, let's play one more of your tunes and throw you guys out of here. This is from the record that you did down in New Orleans with Diesel and Greg Thumb and Audra Rogers, putting your little 2 cents in there as well.
1: Indeed, lots of 2 cents.
0: Lots of 2 cents. I went through this the other day and I found, You're the Answer is a great song.
1: Okay.
0: Play that one?
1: Yeah, sure.
0: You're happy with that?
1: Yes, this one is not released to the public yet. We have a Spotify that has Chaos Queen, Precious Time, and Caricature on it, but this song is not yet released, but it is coming soon. So,
0: and you'll hear it tomorrow.
1: Yes.
0: McCarthy Plaza. I want to thank you both for coming in. Really enjoyed seeing you both, and I'm really looking forward to introducing you tomorrow on our cool stage. Gary Roller, you've seen the stage that he brings in. It's fun. It's a cool scene. We hope to see you down there. We are bringing locals back to the plaza because they all want to see Big Violet tomorrow afternoon, 4 o'clock, McCarthy Plaza. We will see you there, and here they are with you, The Answer, on KNCE, TrueTouseRadio.com.
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It's not going to work, but this will. We'll go back and we'll do it the right way. I'm still getting used to the equipment here in this place, but yeah, here's Big Violet with a track called You're the Answer on True Taos Radio.

Oh, yeah. How about that? There you have it. Big Violet live in our studio and right there on KNCE. That's us, True Task Radio, and a song that is yet to be released. But no big whoop. We like to be first on everything as we can be. And You're the Answer was the tune we heard from Big Violet here on this Thursday afternoon. Good afternoon, everybody. Thanks for tuning in. We're going to take you to, I know what we need to do. I haven't done a live Taos yet, so let's do that right here, right now. And as you surely know, LiveTaos.com is your favorite independent source for all things entertainment and culture here in Taos. 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And a band that played at the McCarthy Plaza Music Series last Friday, the Lucero Brothers. Really enjoy those guys. Sammy Lucero frequently playing with Stone Daddy, those guys. And they'll be at Dale tomorrow. No, this evening, actually, up in about an hour or so. The Lucero Brothers at Dale Taos. And then that's followed at 8 with DJ Ange and DJ Lollipoppin' from 8 until 10. It's open mic night at Barovino. That'll be from 6 until 8. Brent Berry, always enjoy him. He's at the Adobe Bar at the Historic Taos Inn from 6 until 9 o'clock. Jeremy Glauser down at the Sagebrush Grill and Cantina. Free show by the Taos Opera Institute this evening at Mary's Place. That's right. From 7 until 8 o'clock, and at the Alley Cantina, karaoke with the Wizard. At the Social Club, Taos Trivia with Danny and Gabby. That'll be from 6 until 8 o'clock. Movies on the big screen over at the Taos Center for the Arts from 7 until 9 tonight. Steal This Story, Please. And at Wildflower Playhouse from 7 until 9:30. Five short plays presented by Taos on Stage. So there you have it, our live Taos for this hour here on the radio station, where we want to get right back to it now. And let's see if I can do this. I'm telling you, I'm still learning the ropes around this place, which is challenging and somewhat fun, but also a little bit frustrating, but no, it's fine. It's all good. So let's pull it up and get to it. It's always a little tricky when somebody's been in and you've been chatting and chatting and chatting. Oh, let's do this one. Some rock and roll from a band. They call themselves Michigander, and they're coming out with a brand new record. Here's something from it. This one is called, I love the name of this one. This one's called Freaking Out from Michigander on True Taos Radio.

0: Wow. Sounds good to me. That's some new music from the band Michigander. And yeah, I know the feeling. Freaking out here on True Taos Radio, KNCE, Taos 93.5. And, well, let's do an anniversary of sorts. This happened yesterday that it was the anniversary of the passing of one of the absolute great, great ones. I'm talking about Ray Charles. And I actually was fortunate enough. He actually died in 2004. So it was a while back. He was 73 years old. Had a chance to see Ray Charles at Dartmouth College. I was going to school in upstate New Hampshire at the time. And all of us went in and saw this guy perform at Dartmouth College. And one of the great ones, we remember the late, great Ray Charles here on KNCE, True Taos Radio.
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0: That's a tune coming from Mink Willie DeVille. And that's a track called A Train Lady. I've Got a Woman right before that from the late, great Ray Charles. Yeah, I saw him back in 1968 at Dartmouth College and was blown away. And boy, yesterday was the anniversary of his passing back in 2004. The late, great Ray Charles. All righty, it's 5 o'clock and you are tuned to KNCE Taos at 93.5 FM, TrueTaosRadio.com. 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
2: 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These are your daily news headlines for Thursday, June 11th. President Donald Trump has called off new military strikes on Iran hours after threatening to escalate the war. Trump said at the Oval Office today that a deal to end the war is close without giving details. Trump hours earlier had threatened major strikes on Iran and to seize control of its oil and gas industries. The threats came after the U.S. and Iran traded strikes for a second straight day. Mexico opened the World Cup in style with a dominant 2-0 win over South Africa in front of a boisterous home crowd at Azteca Stadium. South Korea and the Czech Republic will play tonight in Guadalajara at 8 p.m. Mountain Time. The United States and Canada both get their opportunity for a fast start in front of their respective home countries tomorrow. Taos News reporting. The husband of Melissa Casillas, whose disappearance and death is under investigation by New Mexico State Police, is seeking a restraining order against a private investigator hired by Melissa's family, saying he fears for his and his family's safety. In a petition filed last month in 8th Judicial District Court, Mark Casillas alleges private investigator Thomas McNally has launched an escalating campaign of public harassment, defamation, and criminal threats tied to the case of his wife, Melissa, a 53-year-old Los Alamos National Laboratory employee who went missing after leaving work early on June 26, 2025. Since April 22nd, Mark alleges McNally has accused him of murdering Melissa, threatened to send armed visitors to his home, contacted his family through untraceable phone numbers, urged the public to surveil his movements, tried to get him fired from work, and published his financial information. Also, from the Taos News Online, at a meeting earlier this week, the town of Taos Town Council received updates on several community projects and initiatives. Construction is progressing on the $7 million redevelopment of Filemon Sanchez Park into a softball complex, with demolition complete and work underway on utilities, curbs, fencing, and backstops. The Rocky Mountain Youth Corps highlighted its youth workforce programs, which employ 100 to 150 young people annually and contribute about 70,000 community service hours each year. Taos Main Street reported on near completion of plaza improvements, upcoming summer events, and the launch of the Business Resource and Innovation Center, hub for local business support. Council members approved airport improvements, including a new parking lot and runway work, while noting the return of JSX flights to Dallas and Austin. The council also passed a resolution opposing expanded plutonium pit production at Los Alamos National Laboratory. Read more at taosnews.com. And this is Howie with your KNCE Daily News Headlines. Keep it tuned to True Taos Radio.
0: All right. Thank you very much, my friend. And let's take a look at what's going on weather-wise here in northern New Mexico. And they are telling us that it's coming. Here we are. Come on. I hear Abby out there. All right. Sunny skies for the remainder of the afternoon and west winds around 15 miles per hour. With, well, now they're calling for, it's funny how it changes, a high of 91. We currently have 90 degrees. You think it's hot? It is. And tonight, mostly clear with a low of 51. Tomorrow on Friday, mostly sunny, 88 degrees, the forecast high. Yeah, another hot one. Southwest winds 10 to 15 miles per hour. Then on Saturday, sunny with a high of 88. Sunday, 90% chance of getting wet in the form of showers and thunderstorms between 9 and noon, and then possibly showers after noon on Sunday. High of just 79 degrees. And currently, outside of our studios, got a breeze coming out of the west, right around 10 miles per hour, and mostly fair skies, and looks like 90 degrees currently here in Taos. Well, we got another birthday to celebrate, and yeah, I've been a fan of this guy from day one. This is from his self-titled debut release, Boz Scaggs. And what did Boz do? Boz turned 82 years old earlier this week, so seems appropriate to play some music from the man, Boz Scaggs. And boy, such an optimistic tune here. He's going to get up and make his life shine. I'll be long gone on True Taos Radio.

0: great guy, I'm telling you. He lives in Mississippi, but I saw him in Louisiana at some blues festival. Paul Thorne is his name, and everything's going to be all right. Here on Truth House Radio, right before that, we heard from Mike Campbell. Yeah, that Mike Campbell, the lead guitarist with the Heartbreakers, Tom Petty's old band. And Mike Campbell and his band, the Dirty Knobs, are coming out with a brand spanking new record tomorrow called Mission of Mercy. And we had a taste of an advanced track there called I Remember. And Boss Gags first up. First saw Boss Gags playing with the Steve Miller Band on the Pacific Coast Highway just south of Los Angeles back in the summer of 1968, and was blown away. Boss Gags, special guy, turned 82 years old earlier this week, and I'll be long gone from the self-titled release. 20 minutes now past 5 o'clock here on this Thursday afternoon. A little breezy out there. Oh, I meant to mention earlier that we were talking with Audra Rogers, along with Alex Sherhart of the band Big Violet. They're performing this tomorrow afternoon on McCarthy Plaza, right there on Taos Plaza, free of charge from 4 until 7 o'clock. And then on Saturday night, she mentioned to me that she will be playing with her band, Darlin' Please. And yeah, that features guitarist Bill Anderson, and it's supposed to be just terrific stuff. More on the country side than the rock side, so check that out Saturday night with Darlin' Please featuring Audra Rogers at the Sagebrush Inn. Okie doke, I guess we'll take a brief break and be right back right here on True Taos Radio.
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3: 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In 2013, he founded Creative Vets, a nonprofit that uses songwriting, visual art, photography, and creative writing to help his fellow combat veterans process trauma through self-expression rather than direct verbalization. Each veteran is paired with a supportive battle buddy who has already completed the program. The vets are offered free flights to locations of the various programs. At the Grand Ole Opry, they write songs backstage with professional songwriters, then record with studio musicians. Visual arts take place at schools in Chicago, Nashville, and Houston, and includes ceramics, painting, photography, woodworking, and digital media. By 2026, this free program had served over 3,500 combat vets. Graduates report significant mental health improvements and a sharp reduction in depressive feelings. The Gary Sinise Foundation aided in Creative Vets transforming an abandoned Nashville church into an art center open to vets 24 hours a day. What began with one Marine's recovery has become a national movement, giving thousands of combat vets the things they need most: hope, healing, and a reason to look forward to tomorrow. And this is Mandy from GoodNewsGoodPlanet.com. 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
0: All righty, and don't forget, For the Health of It is right around the corner. 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Saturday, June 27th is when that is, at Red Willow Park. 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

We're going to shift gears here. Haven't heard from this guy in a while, and I don't know why that is, but we're changing that right here, right now. Leon Russell here on Truth House Radio.

Sometimes you got a little simple song and dove to sing to somebody. They just don't. They just don't.

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That's when you're out.

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It's those funny little words on the end. And when we was cutting this record up, there was a friend of mine there from South Africa, and I said, I want to talk about being lost in the jungle. How do you say that in Zulu? And he said, Zulus don't get lost in the jungle. There's no way to say that. But I want to tell you, you know it's true that we do live in a jungle ourselves sometimes. So what these girls are saying, they're talking about a man gone crazy, a man is lost in the bush. The words are Dodo Kupanga, Dodo Kukala, Dodo Kupanga, Ukala Shati. Ain't that pretty? Sing it again for me.

0: Yeah, the guy is a freak. He really is. I mean, to be in the shape he's in, he's turning 83 years old next month. And, yeah, he has not caught up to Willie Nelson yet, but he's working on it. Mick Jagger and the Rolling Stones, that's new. They're coming out with a new record, and it's going to be called Foreign Tongues. And we just heard a track from it called In the Stars. Also in there, Leon Russell with Out in the Woods. And a great live rendition from, boy, one of our faves, Leon Russell, spent a bunch of years playing up at the Motherlode towards the latter part of his career. And never got a chance to see him up there. I still kick myself for not doing that. But the late, great Leon Russell, Out in the Woods here on KNCE Taos 93.5 FM. TrueTaosRadio.com is how you can stream us and hear us worldwide. And good afternoon, everybody. I'm Brad. I'm with you for, what, another 20 minutes or so? Something like that, up until 6 o'clock. And I want to let you know that you are invited to join Taos County's CWMA's 7th Annual Noxious Weed Tour. 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And they are having that tour on June 26th. Presentations begin at 9 o'clock in the morning, followed by a field tour. Lunch is provided, and they ask that you RSVP for the bus tour. You can register by giving them a call at 575-240-5123 or on the Taos Soil and Water Conservation District website. 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
0: Alrighty, well, it's warm out there, 89 degrees outside of our studios at 18 minutes now before 6 o'clock on this Thursday afternoon. And I liked this song when I heard it by this Jesse Wells song. I liked it when I heard it by Jesse Wells himself. But then I found out he does a rendition with Joan Baez. It sounds like this. It's called No Kings, and it's coming your way on True Taos Radio.

That's Chuck Prophet, and yeah, he's played here in Taos. He's terrific, and yeah. Track there called Get Off the Stage. No Kings before that, coming from Jesse Wells and Joan Baez. And speaking of getting off the stage, boy, what happened to, well, let's see. Last night, the Knicks came back and did the largest comeback in the history of the NBA playoffs. It was unbelievable. It was a lot better for their third game. Quite an interruption. The president showed up, and I guess they couldn't have any of their watch parties outside of Madison Square Garden. And, well, get off the stage. Where are we? Looks like 11 minutes now before 6 o'clock here on this Thursday afternoon. And, well, today is an anniversary of sorts. I can't believe it's been 1 year since we lost this musical genius. I'm talking about Brian Wilson. That's right. And no argument, total musical genius. The stuff he did with the Beach Boys, just absolutely amazing. And he was asked, what's the best song you ever wrote? You know, there's Good Vibrations and just so many great songs that man wrote. This is the song he said was his absolute favorite. And you won't get an argument from me. It's Brian Wilson with the Beach Boys, Caroline No, here on True Taos Radio.

0: I pretty much fell in love with that song very first time I heard it. That's beautiful, from Willie's son, Lucas Nelson. Pretty much the name of that one. Right before that, we heard from Brian Wilson and his band, The Beach Boys. Brian Wilson was asked, what's your best song you ever wrote? And no argument from me. Caroline No. What a beautiful, beautiful tune. Okie dokie. Well, where are we? We're at 3 minutes now before 6 o'clock, and Sister Janice is along with
1: Magpie Music.
0: What's wrong with me? Magpie Music. Terrific show. 2-hour show?
1: Yep.
0: Yeah, should be here for the next couple of hours. I'll see you next Thursday from 4 until 6 o'clock. Appreciate you tuning in. Going to leave you with this one from Sharon Jones and the Dap Kings, and a great rendition of an old Allman Brothers tune on True Toss Radio. That's us. 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